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1: ABC News, I'm Mike Dubusky. Tropical storm Bertha is weakening as it moves west across Louisiana after it made landfall earlier this afternoon. Governor Jeff Landry says the storm isn't the worst they've seen, but it still should be taken seriously.
2: It doesn't take a major hurricane to do major damage in communities in Louisiana. So today's forecast is encouraging. But it doesn't mean that we should be complacent.
1: President Trump was at Dover Air Force Base to attend the dignified transfer of those four U.S. service members killed in the Middle East last week.
3: Oh, it's very tough to watch, to be honest with you. Very tough. I think it's the toughest thing I do. If anything, I do. I do all this stuff, but I think it's the toughest thing I do.
1: Trump also used the event to defend the war in Iran, claiming that all of the fallen soldiers had echoed his war claims. Right now, the U.S. military is launching its 12th straight night of attacks on Iranian targets. This is ABC News.
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7: Here's your K-Country forecast. Lows level off around 59. Tonight, under partly cloudy skies, northerly winds 5 to 10 miles per hour. Mainly sunny. Tomorrow, daytime highs approaching 81. Lows level off around 59. Tomorrow night, partly cloudy skies. That's your local forecast update. I'm meteorologist Jennifer Wojcicki from the K-Country Weather Center. Right now, 73.
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0: Bailey Zimmerman, that is Chevy Silverado here inside the saloon. Morgan Wallen on the way, as we've been talking about. He's got a brand new song, not a new album. The album is not done yet, but he has a brand new song. He is set to release at midnight tomorrow night. We'll tell you a little bit more about that. Alan Jackson with Don't Rock the Jukebox and Summertime. Still rolling through summer with Kenny Chesney next.
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2: 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Any winner under the age of 18 must be accompanied by a parent or legal guardian. No trade or cash equivalent will be awarded for any contest prize. 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

0: It's Morgan Wallen, Don't We, here inside the saloon, and his brand new song titled Been By Now will be released at midnight tomorrow night, technically Friday, if you want to get that technical and dissect it down. But fans have pre-saved it for weeks, and they are ready for brand new music from Morgan Wallen, again called Better By Now. And I heard a snippet of it, and I got to tell you, it has a little bit of a Ella Langley influence in it. It has a little bit of a hint of 80s country. If you know what that sounds like, I think it sounds a little bit like 80s country, kind of like a lot of what Ella Langley has. So I'm excited to hear the full thing. John Anderson on the way, Riley Green and Josh Turner celebrating his 20th anniversary of Your Man with a brand new 20th anniversary edition coming out here next month.
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5: Here's your K-Country forecast. Lows level off around 59. Tonight, under partly cloudy skies, northerly winds 5 to 10 miles per hour. Mainly sunny. Tomorrow, daytime highs approaching 81. Lows level off around 59. Tomorrow night, partly cloudy skies. That's your local forecast update. I'm meteorologist Jennifer Wojcicki from the K-Country Weather Center. Right now, 73.
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0: The latest from Riley Green, that is Think As You Drunk here inside the Saloon. Of course, he will be taking the job and taking the reins, so to speak. No, not in hunting when he's used to that. He is taking the lead as the country judge on NBC's hit television show, The Voice, when the new season begins later this summer into the fall. Full hour of country. We'll hear from Ella, Brooks and Dunn. How about Billy Currington and Montgomery Gentry? Thanks for hanging out.
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1: ABC News, I'm Mike Dabusky. Just a few hours after Tropical Storm Bertha made landfall, rain and wind are lashing the southern coast of Louisiana. ABC's Victor Akendo is out in the storm.
2: And as we come this way, we can see how much water has made its way over from Lake Pontchartrain, now really flooding this area. The good news, this is probably as bad as it is going to get today. Louisiana's governor saying that the storm likely will not produce the type of rainfall or kind of wind event that it could have, but we're feeling the brunt of it right now.
1: The storm is weakening as well, but it is likely to continue to bring the threat of storm surge and dangerous rip currents through tomorrow. For the 12th night in a row, American forces are launching strikes on Iranian targets in the Middle East. And two U.S. officials tell ABC News President Trump has approved an agreement with Saudi Arabia to have the two countries partner on developing a civil nuclear program in the kingdom. This is ABC News.
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9: Here's your K-Country forecast. Lows level off around 59. Tonight, under partly cloudy skies, winds out of the north, 5 to 10 miles per hour. Mainly sunny. Tomorrow, high temperatures reach up to 81. Lows dip down to about 59. Tomorrow night, partly cloudy skies. That's your local forecast update. I'm meteorologist Jennifer Wojcicki from the K-Country Weather Center. Right now, 70.
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0: The latest from Luke Combs, that is BYU, right here inside the saloon with Ella Langley on the way. We talked about it yesterday. We'll tell you again, the historic week that Ella Langley is having. And Brooks and Dunn, and I Got a Feeling from Billy Currington. Thank you so much for hanging out inside the saloon. Hey, if you love the history of country music and stories behind the greatest country songs of all time, make sure you join us on our Facebook and TikTok. Just look for Cassidy Country.
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0: Ella Langley choosing Texas here inside the saloon. It is still a number one song on the Billboard 100, sitting there now for its 14th consecutive week. And as it does that, it ties two other big female names in music, Mariah Carey and Whitney Houston's I Will Always Love You. Now, the interesting thing is to see if Ella can hang on and break the record and hold on for a 15th consecutive week at number one. Ronnie Millsap, Corey Kent, Co. Wetzel, and Montgomery Gentry. Hang on.
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4: Here's your K-Country forecast. Lows level off around 59. Tonight, under partly cloudy skies, winds out of the north, 5 to 10 miles per hour. Mainly sunny. Tomorrow, high temperatures reach up to 81. Lows dip down to about 59. Tomorrow night, partly cloudy skies. That's your local forecast update. I'm meteorologist Jennifer Wojcicki from the K-Country Weather Center. Right now, 70.
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0: Corey Kent, Coe Wetzel, Rocky Mountain Low here inside the saloon. Hang on, music on the way from Dwight Yoakam, Brad Paisley. How about Clay Walker, Blake Shelton as well? As always, you can hit us up on our Facebook at RC Social Saloon or the station website. We'd love to get something on for you. We're here each and every day playing the greatest country songs of all time. 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
1: ABC News, I'm Mike Dubusky. Storm surge is a major concern in southern Louisiana right now, where Tropical Storm Bertha made landfall earlier today about 40 miles outside New Orleans, where we find ABC's Victor Akendo.
2: Some areas might see 6 inches of rain. That could lead to flooding, likely see some thunderstorms. 1 to 4 feet of storm surge is possible. We met residents preparing to secure their homes, loading up with sandbags. They have been through their share of storms here in New Orleans. They tell me they would rather be prepared than caught off guard.
1: Explosions in Iran tonight as the U.S. military launches its 12th round of strikes on the region in as many days. Earlier today, President Trump attended the dignified transfer of the 4 U.S. service members killed in the Middle East last week. And an autopsy commissioned by the family of Nolan Wells, the teenager who went missing on the 4th of July after visiting a barrier island in Mississippi, has come back undetermined. This is ABC News.
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6: Here's your K-Country forecast. Lows of aloft around 59. Tonight, under partly cloudy skies, winds out of the north, 5 to 10 miles per hour. Mainly sunny. Tomorrow, high temperatures reach up to 81. Lows dip down to about 59. Tomorrow night, partly cloudy skies. That's your local forecast update. I'm meteorologist Jennifer Wojcicki from the K-Country Weather Center. Currently 68.
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0: Thomas Rhett, after all the bars are closed here inside the saloon, number one for TR. On the way, George Burge, Luke Bryan. We'll throw in Clay Walker with Dreaming With My Eyes Open. And how about Blake Shelton, A Guy With A Girl? Thank you so much for hanging out inside the saloon. We are so close to the weekend. Just hang on.
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0: 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Hi, Rich Cassidy. I hope you're having a wonderful week. Tomorrow's already Thirsty Throwback Thursday. Then you know what that means. Weekend is within reach. Hey, if you want to stay in the know on everything happening right here in the community, contests, giveaways, local news, breaking news, updates, and so much more, all waiting for you right there on our Facebook page. 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
2: 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It's dangerous and illegal. So talk with your kids, because when you talk, they hear you.
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4: Here's your K-Country forecast. Lows level off around 59. Tonight, under partly cloudy skies, winds out of the north, 5 to 10 miles per hour. Mainly sunny. Tomorrow, high temperatures reach up to 81. Lows dip down to about 59. Tomorrow night, partly cloudy skies. That's your local forecast update. I'm meteorologist Jennifer Wojcicki from the K-Country Weather Center. Right now, 66.
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0: John Party's latest had his boots off here inside the saloon and full hour of country. John Party just announced he is going to be hitting the road here shortly on a big end of summer into the fall tour. Of course, he also is going through some personal matters back at home. He and his wife, Summer, after 6 years of marriage, have called it quits. Kenny Chesney on the way. Tracy Byrd, throw in Bo Cephas with Family Tradition. And how about that massive duet from Ella Langley and Morgan Wallen? All coming up.
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1: ABC News, I'm Mike Dubusky. Storm surge and dangerous rip currents are the big concerns for residents in southern Louisiana tonight after Tropical Storm Bertha made landfall hours ago. The House of Representatives passing the Stop Insider Trading Act today, which bars members of Congress from trading individual stocks. Lawmakers also approving a budget resolution that would fund defense, intelligence, farm aid, and parts of the President's Save America Act. House Speaker Mike Johnson says he's confident it will help with the GOP's chances in the midterms.
2: We're increasingly confident that we will hold and grow this majority in the House. We must, because you're seeing a demonstration of the two sides, the divergent views for America. We had been saying that this was an election that was shaping up as a contest between common sense and crazy. And now it is literally, in many sectors around the country, common sense versus communism.
1: And another round of American strikes on Iranian targets right now. This is ABC News.
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9: Here's your K-Country forecast. Lows level off around 59. Tonight, under partly cloudy skies, winds out of the north, 5 to 10 miles per hour. Mainly sunny. Tomorrow, high temperatures reach up to 81. Lows dip down to about 59. Tomorrow night, partly cloudy skies. That's your local forecast update. I'm meteorologist Jennifer Wojcicki from the K-Country Weather Center. Currently 68.
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0: Ella Langley, Morgan Wallen, I Can't Love You Anymore here inside the saloon, sitting inside the top three on the Billboard 100, going to be a huge number one on the country music charts for both of them, and just sitting well. Ella Langley at 14 weeks, consecutive weeks with Choosing Texas on the Billboard 100 right now, and Morgan Wallen releasing a brand new single to radio tomorrow night at midnight. Bo Cephas on the way, Megan Maroney with the recent number one, and Carrie Underwood coming up.
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0: Number one for Megan Maroney and Beautiful Things here inside the saloon. Stick around for Tracy Byrd. How about Kenny's latest and Daryl Worley, That Awful Beautiful Life. Hang on.
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6: Here's your K-Country forecast. Lows level off around 59. Tonight, under partly cloudy skies, winds out of the north, 5 to 10 miles per hour. Mainly sunny. Tomorrow, high temperatures reach up to 81. Lows dip down to about 59. Tomorrow night, partly cloudy skies. That's your local forecast update. I'm meteorologist Jennifer Wojcicki from the K-Country Weather Center. Currently, 68.
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0: The brand new album is Silver Sands Marine, be out in September. His 21st studio album. That is the Hall of Famer himself, Kenny Chesney, with Carry On. I have not yet read his book, but all of my friends who have read it said it is absolutely a masterclass on someone who is truly living the dream, and that I should pick it up. So I'm hoping to read that here sometime very soon. Hey, tomorrow's already Thirsty Throwback Thursday. I am ready for it. I hope you are as well. You can always hit us up on our Facebook page at RC Social Saloon. And if you love the history of country music, we bring you brand new country music videos each and every day right there on my TikTok and Facebook. 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
1: ABC News, I'm Mike Dubusky. It's a night of high winds and heavy rains in Louisiana, where officials are worried the slow-moving tropical storm Bertha will knock out power to areas where high temperatures are already posing a safety risk. U.S. forces launched their latest round of strikes on Iran tonight. Now President Trump is issuing a new threat to the country's critical infrastructure. ABC News Chief Global Affairs Correspondent Martha Raddatz has more.
2: A stark new threat. The president now warning that for every Iranian strike on a ship in the Strait of Hormuz, the U.S. will bomb and destroy one bridge or power plant inside Iran, including the capital, Tehran. Deliberately targeting civilian infrastructure is a potential war crime under international law.
1: And French authorities say Daniel Sayad, a man who allegedly trafficked models to Jeffrey Epstein, was found dead in Paris earlier this week. This is ABC News.
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8: Here's your K-Country forecast. Lows level off around 59 overnight under partly cloudy skies. Winds out of the north around 5 miles per hour. Daytime highs approaching 81. Thursday, mainly clear skies. Partly cloudy skies. Thursday night, lows dip down to about 59. That's your local forecast update. I'm meteorologist Jennifer Wojcicki from the K-Country Weather Center. Currently, it's 66 degrees.
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1: I'll tell you what, you got to get your priorities in order. 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Second thing, you got to find a friend that'll prop you up the right way when you die, you know?

0: Well, I ain't going to tell on him, but I am going to tell on me. There's a song, I'm about to play this song from Toby Keith that I like so much when it came out 25 years ago. It came out in 2001. I was a grown man in 2001, but I actually spent time learning all the lyrics to this song so I could sing along with it. I thought I was pretty cool when I could sing along with it. You might have done the same thing, but I like that song so much I actually spent time memorizing the lyrics so I could sing along with it every time it came on the radio. You know what it is? Stick around. You'll find out next.
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3: 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But we abandoned that discipline in 1960.

0: Listen, you want to sound smart tonight. You can tell all your friends. You know what he did for a living before he got famous as a singer and a songwriter? Kane Brown worked at Lowe's. He worked in the paint section of Lowe's. Did you know that? I just found that out the other night. I thought that was so interesting. I think it's cool knowing, you know, what famous people did for a living before they got famous. I think it's cool that I got some George Strait and Dierks Bentley coming up here next, too. We got Easy Come and Easy Go and Free and Easy Down the Road I Go. Dierks and George coming up next.
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4: 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Always keeping you weather aware.
5: Here's your K-Country forecast. Lows level off around 59 overnight under partly cloudy skies. Winds out of the north around 5 miles per hour. Daytime highs approaching 81. Thursday, mainly clear skies. Partly cloudy skies. Thursday night, lows dip down to about 59. That's your local forecast update. I'm meteorologist Jennifer Wojcicki from the K-Country Weather Center. Currently, it's 66 degrees.
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0: Yeah, that's some good advice. Dan and Shay and Say So, Charlie Derrick. Look here, this isn't probably something you'd ever brag about. You ever been lost in a border town? You ever been lost and found in a border town? I hadn't either, but there's a great song about it. You know who's about to sing about it, too. Brooks and Dunn, coming up next.
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1: ABC News, I'm Mike Dubusky. Tropical Storm Bertha is right now making its slow westward march across southern Louisiana, dumping rain and bringing with it the risk of dangerous storm surge and rip currents. President Trump has issued a new warning to Iran, saying for every ship that country strikes in the Strait of Hormuz, the U.S. will destroy one bridge or power plant inside Iran. ABC News Chief Global Affairs Correspondent Martha Raddatz has more from Jordan.
2: Well, that's a pretty extraordinary statement. International law does not allow that kind of attack on civilian infrastructure on purpose. If you accidentally hit something and you're doing a bombing run on military targets, that's one thing. But to say and follow through and bomb civilian infrastructure is potentially, according to international law, a war crime.
1: It comes after the 12th straight night of U.S. strikes on Iranian targets. This is ABC News.
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6: Here's your K-Country forecast. Lows level off around 59 overnight under partly cloudy skies. Winds out of the north around 5 miles per hour. Daytime highs approaching 81. Thursday, mainly clear skies. Partly cloudy skies. Thursday night, lows dip down to about 59. That's your local forecast update. I'm meteorologist Jennifer Wojcicki from the K-Country Weather Center. Currently 64.
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0: 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Zach Topp here with the Charlie Derrick Show. Isn't it cool, too, how we got just a full spectrum of emotions and country music? I mean, there's poor old Zach Topp. You know, that girl's driving him crazy. You know, he can't figure out what to do because he needs to be here, but he wants to be there. You know, you got that end of the emotional spectrum. Then you got Chris Young singing about how he can't wait to get you home. That's what I'm about to play next. You remember that one? Of course you do. Getting You Home by Chris Young. It's a great song, and it's coming up next.
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0: You know, I got a pretty good one, too. As a matter of fact, me and Mike, Mike listens to the show most every night. He's one of your fellow third shifters, and we were just talking about it. We were texting back and forth about how good our lives are, too. It's good to have a song to go along with how good your life is going, huh? Thomas Rhett, Jordan Davis, Charlie, Derek. Hey, y'all, appreciate you joining me. Hope everything's going good for you tonight.
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4: Here's your K-Country forecast. Lows of aloft around 59 overnight under partly cloudy skies. Winds out of the north around 5 miles per hour. Daytime highs approaching 81. Thursday, mainly clear skies. Partly cloudy skies. Thursday night, lows dip down to about 59. That's your local forecast update. I'm meteorologist Jennifer Wojcicki from the K-Country Weather Center. Currently 64.
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0: Bailey Zimmerman singing about his Chevy Silverado. Charlie Derrick going on about the All-Star game this weekend. WNBA All-Star. Y'all into WNBA? Man, I started following Caitlin Clark in college and women's basketball. Of course, our daughter played, but certainly not at that level. But so I'm just really into that. But the All-Star game, the WNBA All-Star game is coming up this weekend, so I'm going to be watching that. That's going to be in Chicago. I did hear that Caitlin Clark, who is, you know, one of the best three-point shooters around, they got that three-point shooter contest, and she turned them down. Said she, you know, she had to look out for her health. She'd been having a hard time with her back. Claimed she had a bad back. You remember that song from Tony Joe White, Poke Salad Annie? But she really does have a bad back. But she's not going to be a three-point shooter contest, but she'll be in the All-Star game this weekend. Looking forward to seeing it.
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2: You crank it and the beat just moves you right down the hallway. Why not? It doesn't hurt anyone. 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
1: ABC News, I'm Mike Dubusky. President Trump out with a new threat against Iran. If it strikes ships in the Strait of Hormuz, U.S. forces will hit back at Iranian bridges and power plants. The escalation in threats comes as U.S. forces launch another wave of attacks on Iranian targets, according to U.S. Central Command. French authorities now say Daniel Siad has been found dead in his home in Paris. The former modeling scout shows up thousands of times in the Epstein files released by the Justice Department. ABC's James Hill.
2: His association with Epstein seemed to have begun after Epstein got out of jail in Florida the first time, back in 2009, 2010, after he had served time for recruiting a minor into prostitution.
1: And there's no end in sight to the wet weather for the Gulf Coast as Tropical Storm Bertha continues to slowly move westward across Louisiana. Storm surge and rip currents are the big concern there. This is ABC News.
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5: 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Always keeping you weather aware.
6: Here's your K-Country forecast. Lows level off around 59 overnight under partly cloudy skies. Winds out of the north around 5 miles per hour. Daytime highs approaching 81. Thursday, mainly clear skies. Partly cloudy skies. Thursday night, lows dip down to about 59. That's your local forecast update. I'm meteorologist Jennifer Wojcicki from the K-Country Weather Center. Right now, it's 63 degrees.
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Here's Clint and Nothing But Tail Lights. Charlie Derrick. Yes, I am going to be playing the new one from Riley Green. It's coming up. It's on the way next. But right now, here's Luke Bryan.

0: Listen, everybody's going crazy over that song. Everybody loves it. Have you seen the video? Because the video is so good. Riley Green and Think As You Drunk. I'm not as think as you drunk I am. But check out that video sometime. You might want to check that out. You might want to stick around here with me, too, because I'm about to play the number one song in the country for the 14th week in a row. You know what it is. It's from Ellen. Choosing Texas. On the way.
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2: 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Any winner under the age of 18 must be accompanied by a parent or legal guardian. No trade or cash equivalent will be awarded for any contest prize. 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

0: Shoes in Texas. Ella here with Charlie. You want to thank our guy, Jonathan. Jonathan's in charge of the music here at the station. And I think he has a secret category of songs that, well, I call them Oh Yeah songs. Songs that we don't normally play. You and I hadn't heard in a long time, but when we do hear them, we say, Oh Yeah. Yeah, that's why I call them Oh Yeah songs. But coming up here in just a sec, when's the last time you heard Please, Please, Baby by Dwight Yoakam? It's been a minute for me, too. I can't wait to hear it. Stick around. It's on the way.
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4: Here's your K-Country forecast. Lows level off around 59 overnight under partly cloudy skies. Winds out of the north around 5 miles per hour. Daytime highs approaching 81. Thursday, mainly clear skies. Partly cloudy skies. Thursday night, lows dip down to about 59. That's your local forecast update. I'm meteorologist Jennifer Wojcicki from the K-Country Weather Center. Right now, it's 63 degrees.
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0: Years Be By You, Luke Holmes, Charlie Derrick. You know, I'm not sure how I feel about this. I could see them singing together. I'd love that. Jelly Roll and Kelly Clarkson doing duets and singing, you know, I could watch them all night long singing songs together. But do I want to see them as a couple? You know, of course, Jelly Roll and his wife splitting up, and they're divorced. I guess it's final now. But word on the street is that Jelly Roll is wanting to go out with Kelly Clarkson. And can you see that? Because I just can't.
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1: 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Always keeping you weather aware.
2: Here's your K-Country forecast. Lows level off around 59 overnight under partly cloudy skies. Winds out of the northeast around 5 miles per hour. Highs around 81 Thursday, mainly clear skies. Lows level off around 59 Thursday night, partly cloudy skies. That's your local forecast update. I'm meteorologist Jennifer Wojcicki from the K-Country Weather Center. Right now, 63.
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Well, I hadn't heard that in a minute. I'm glad that one popped up on the playlist here tonight. Morgan Wallen and Chasing You, Charlie Derrick. I'm also glad I got a request for Jelly Roll and Shaboozy and Amen. It's coming up here next, but right now here's Faith.

Rocky Mountain Low with Corey Kent and Cole Wetzel. You know, there's only one thing to do. You and I have talked about this before. You know, when she decides, no, I don't want to marry you, and no, I ain't going to give you your money back. I'm my share of the money back on the honeymoon. So there's only one thing to do. You get on the plane and you get drunk. What a great song.

0: Huh? Drunk on a Plane. Dierks Bentley got a request for it. About to play it, too. Coming up next.
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4: Here's your K-Country forecast. Lows level off around 59 overnight under partly cloudy skies, winds out of the northeast around 5 miles per hour. Highs around 81 Thursday, mainly clear skies. Lows level off around 59 Thursday night, partly cloudy skies. That's your local forecast update. I'm meteorologist Jennifer Wojcicki from the K-Country Weather Center. Right now, 61.
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0: Right. Of course, a lot of people are going to be doing that at their fairs this year. A good buddy of mine was asking, we were talking about yesterday, his fair is coming up, and we were talking about, you know, all the things, because he loves the fair. He loves going to the fair every year. Yeah, I'm okay. I'll go to the fair, but, you know, I'm not like Tom. Tom, man, he's crazy. Man, he goes out there 3 or 4 times in the week, 10 days that his fair is going on. But we got talking about fair food, and both agreed. It's hard to beat a corn dog with mustard. Now, he's a ketchup guy, but a corn dog with mustard? Are you deep fried stuff? I take that or leave that. I might take a bite of yours if you'll buy it, but man, it's hard to beat a corn dog.
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1: ABC News, I'm Mike Dubusky. President Trump out with a new threat against Iran. If it strikes ships in the Strait of Hormuz, U.S. forces will hit back at Iranian bridges and power plants. The escalation in threats comes as U.S. forces launch another wave of attacks on Iranian targets, according to U.S. Central Command. French authorities now say Daniel Siad has been found dead in his home in Paris. The former modeling scout shows up thousands of times in the Epstein files released by the Justice Department. ABC's James Hill.
2: His association with Epstein seemed to have begun after Epstein got out of jail in Florida the first time, back in 2009, 2010, after he had served time for recruiting a minor into prostitution.
1: And there's no end in sight to the wet weather for the Gulf Coast as Tropical Storm Bertha continues to slowly move westward across Louisiana. Storm surge and rip currents are the big concern there. This is ABC News.
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6: Here's your K-Country forecast. Lows of aloft around 59 overnight under clear skies, northeasterly winds around 5 miles per hour. Bright sunshine expected again Thursday. Daytime highs approaching 81. Lows of aloft around 59. Thursday night, mainly clear skies. That's your local forecast update. I'm meteorologist Jennifer Wojcicki from the K-Country Weather Center. Currently, it's 61 degrees.
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0: I got to tell you, you know, right towards the end of that song, I realized I was out of breath because I was jamming to it so hard. And I thought, okay, I got to talk. I'm going to talk if I'm out of breath. 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Job party at Boots Off. Charlie Derrick here. Stick around. I got more of that good stuff on the way. Tanya Tucker, It's a Little Too Late. Coming up next.
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0: Turn This Truck Around with Jordan Davis, Charlie Derrick. I can just imagine the songwriting session when they were writing the song. I guess they just went in there and said, all right, let's just think of the saddest thing. They set out to write or this is the way I'm seeing it. They set out to write a really sad song, and then somebody said, okay, what's the saddest thing you could think of? And then somebody must have said, well, what if the man in the moon was crying? And then next thing you know, Mark Colley's got a number one song. It's a great song. About to play it, too. Can't wait. Coming up next.
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6: Here's your K-Country forecast. Lows level off around 59 overnight under clear skies, northeasterly winds around 5 miles per hour. Bright sunshine expected again Thursday, daytime highs approaching 81. Lows level off around 59 Thursday night, mainly clear skies. That's your local forecast update. I'm meteorologist Jennifer Wojcicki from the K-Country Weather Center. Currently, it's 61 degrees.
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0: Can't Love You Anymore. It's Ella Langley and Morgan Wallen and Charlie Derrick. So we're playing matchmaker for Jelly Roll here tonight. Word on the street was he was interested in Kelly Clarkson and going out with her. I just can't see. Can you see the two of them together? I mean, they're both stupidly talented, and I could see them. I could sit and watch them sing duets together all night long, but I can't see them going out on a date. I don't know. Just me. I brought up Shania Twain. Of course, somebody said, well, dang, she's a lot older than he is. And I guess I'm all along the same line as that. I'm thinking Tanya Tucker's too old for him, too, I guess. But she would be a good, I don't know, does he like older girls? I don't know. But who do you think would be, if you're playing matchmaker for Jelly Roll, that's your job, who are you going to set him up with? Who's going to be his first date?
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1: ABC News, I'm Mike Dubusky. Tropical Storm Bertha is right now making its slow westward march across southern Louisiana, dumping rain and bringing with it the risk of dangerous storm surge and rip currents. President Trump has issued a new warning to Iran, saying for every ship that country strikes in the Strait of Hormuz, the U.S. will destroy one bridge or power plant inside Iran. ABC News Chief Global Affairs Correspondent Martha Raddatz has more from Jordan.
2: Well, that's a pretty extraordinary statement. International law does not allow that kind of attack on civilian infrastructure on purpose. If you accidentally hit something and you're doing a bombing run on military targets, that's one thing. But to say and follow through and bomb civilian infrastructure is potentially, according to international law, a war crime.
1: It comes after the 12th straight night of U.S. strikes on Iranian targets. This is ABC News.
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6: Here's your K-Country forecast. Lows of aloft around 59 overnight under clear skies, northeasterly winds around 5 miles per hour. Bright sunshine expected again Thursday. Daytime highs approaching 81. Lows of aloft around 59. Thursday night, mainly clear skies. That's your local forecast update. I'm meteorologist Jennifer Wojcicki from the K-Country Weather Center. Currently 59.
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Well, it's her favorite color. That's why I did it. John Deere Green, Joe Diffie, Charlie Derrick. You remember Restless Heart from back in the 80s. They had that big album. I got a song from that album, Why Does It Have to Be Wrong or Right, coming up here next. But right now, here's Randy Houser.

0: Terry Ons, Kenny Chesney, Charlie Derrick. So it's Thursday. We're dangerously close to the weekend. I'm looking into what I got going this weekend. You probably are, too. I want to watch the WNBA All-Star Game. I don't know if it'll be any good, but I want to watch it. It's from Chicago this weekend. I did hear that Caitlin Clark turned them down when they asked her to come be a part of that three-point shooting contest. And she said, sorry, I ain't going to be able to come make it. She's one of the best three, as you know. One of the best three-point shooters around, but she's not going to be there. There are several others that turned it down, too, just said, you know, my schedule's already big enough, busy enough, and plus she said, you know, her back, you know, she got to look out for her back, so she's not going to be there, but I'm going to be watching. I'm looking forward to it this weekend.
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0: You know, we're talking about who we're playing matchmaker for Jelly Roll on the show here this morning, and who's going to be his first date. The word on the street was that he wanted to go out with Kelly Clarkson. Most of the people I'm talking to just doesn't see that. Now, everybody agrees, love to sit and watch him sing duets all night long, but going out on a date, no, most people just aren't seeing it. What about, do you know who Priscilla Block is? She did a song with Justin Moore, Me, You, and Whiskey. You remember that? I think she'd be, of course, is she married? She's single? I think she's single. I think she'd be a good first date. You know who she is? Who do you think? I mean, we're playing matchmaker for Jelly Roll here tonight.
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4: Here's your K-Country forecast. Lows of aloft around 59 overnight under clear skies, northeasterly winds around 5 miles per hour. Bright sunshine expected again Thursday, daytime highs approaching 81. Lows of aloft around 59 Thursday night, mainly clear skies. That's your local forecast update. I'm meteorologist Jennifer Wojcicki from the K-Country Weather Center. Currently 59.

0: K-Country 105.7, you want to sound smart this morning. You can tell all your friends. Kane Brown, you know what he did for a living before he got famous? He worked at Lowe's in the paint department. You know that? I didn't either. I just found that out. I thought that was pretty interesting. Hey, that's going to do it for me. I got to pack them up, shine it on out here. Make some room for Austin. Austin Armstrong and the Morning Buzz. He's coming up here next. Morning Buzz, of course, brought to us by some great friends in our community. Presented this morning, as it is every morning, by Long Hunters Coffee and Tea, United Citizens Bank, Dual Broadband, A Different Drummer Dance Studio, and Auto Smart. It's Austin and the Morning Buzz coming up next.
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with Tim McGraw down on the farm. And a good Thursday morning to you. Hey, if you're already out and about this morning, heading to work, dropping the kids off, or maybe you're just getting that first cup of coffee going, hey, we're glad you're hanging out with us right here on the Morning Buzz on K-Country 105.7. And, of course, my name's Austin Armstrong, and we've got a fun one lined up today for you. Clue number two to the Grand Ole Opry Brain Teaser of the Week. It's going to be coming your way. Your chance to win tickets to the legendary Grand Ole Opry. Also, Austin's question of the week. Your chance to win tickets to Beachman Park in Bowling Green, Kentucky. I'll give you more details on that a little bit later. We'll give you another chance to play the buzzword of the day. See if you can catch that secret buzzword and win tickets to Holiday World Splash and Safari. 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Text them in, call them in. That phone number, 270-789-1464. And, as always, we'll talk about what's going on around our community. And, of course, keep the country music rolling. So, wherever this Thursday morning finds you, hey, I hope it's off to a great start. Turn us up, and we'll keep you company all morning long. We're going to have some fun together right here on the Morning Buzz on K-Country 105.7. Coming up now, it's Morgan Wallen, I Got Better. Happy Thursday, South Central Kentucky.

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1: 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Coming up in just a little over 5 minutes, the buzzword of the day. 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

0: You can win those tickets. All you got to do is catch the buzzword of the day. Yeah, just listen throughout the morning show. Catch that buzzword of the day. 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Yeah, it's that simple. Catch that buzzword. 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
4: Here's your K-Country forecast. Ample sunshine expected today, with daytime highs approaching 81. Winds out of the northeast, 5 to 10 miles per hour. Lows level off around 59. Tonight, mainly clear. Daytime highs approaching 84. Tomorrow, sunshine mixed with clouds at times. That's your local forecast update. I'm meteorologist Jennifer Wojcicki from the K-Country Weather Center. Right now, it's 59 degrees.
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Astrid, I'm gonna be somebody right here on the Morning Buzz on K Country 105.7. 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Coming up next, it's Toby Keith, but right now, Kenny Chesney.

0: It's Toby Keith. I want to talk about me right here on the Morning Buzz on K Country 105.7. Austin Armstrong hanging out with you this Thursday morning. Hope everybody's morning's off to a fantastic start. The time is 5:39 a.m. Central, 6:39 a.m. Eastern time, and a cool 61 degrees, mostly sunny right now in South Central Kentucky. And of course, don't forget, got a birthday or anniversary you're celebrating today. Hey, we'd love to celebrate with you. Shout you out on the radio. And, of course, get you registered for your chance to win some great prizes from our awesome sponsors. You know, like you win a Tavern 4 appetizer from Tavern on the Square. Or maybe, I don't know, an ice cream cake from Dairy Queen, a grill and chill. $20 gift card from Poof of Freeze Dry Treats. And, hey, maybe if you're lucky, couple of week, a free lunch on Colton Steakhouse and Grill in Camelsville. Yeah, you celebrating a day? Yeah, you know somebody celebrating a day? Yeah. 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Call it in. 270-789-1464. And of course, hey, do want to remind you, the Greene County Public Library summer meals are still going on for just a little bit longer. The summer feeding program, provided in partnership with the Feeding America, will continue on all the way through the end of the summer. Each eligible child who is enrolled in the Greene County school system will receive 7 days of shelf-stable breakfast and lunches to help ensure they have access to nutritional meals throughout the week. It happens every Friday at the Greensburg Food Pantry from 11 a.m. to 1 p.m. Central Time. It is first come, first serve, while supplies last, but there is no cost, no sign up. Again, just show up, have a child who's enrolled in the Greene County school systems, and they will get that food box. It is happening now every Friday until July 31st. So you have this Friday and next Friday, last 2 weeks of the summer meals program. If you need more information, it's available over on their Facebook page. That's Greene County Public Library on Facebook. Coming up after the break, got some more great hits for you. David Lee Murphy, Eddie Rabbit, Cody Johnson on the way right here on WGRK.
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That was Cody Johnson, The Fall, right here on The Morning Buzz on K-Country 105.7. That's going to do it for this hour of The Morning Buzz, but stick around. 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Top of the hour, your ABC News, followed by your local news. 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Coming up next, Devin Dawson. But right now, Kip Moore, Beer Money, right here on WGRK.

That was Brad Paisley. He didn't have to be right here on the Morning Buzz on K Country 105.7. Austin Armstrong hanging out with you this Thursday morning. And, of course, welcome in to hour number two of the Morning Buzz here on K Country 105.7. 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Coming up in just a little bit, it's your K-Country Sports Minute. We'll talk some Greene County High School football, give you the timeline on those scrimmages. And, well, we're just less than a month away from the first game of the season. I'll give you all the details on that coming up real soon. Also coming up this hour, we'll give you the buzzword of the day. Make sure you're tuning in, listening real close, catch that buzzword, text it in, and you'll be entered in for your chance to win tickets to Holiday World Splash and Safari. Okay, just stick around. That's all you got to do. Just make sure you're listening, but listen closely. It comes and goes very quickly. Also, coming up a little later this hour, we'll talk about some happenings in and around the community. And, of course, just have some more great country music all morning long. It's coming up now. It's Mark Chestnut. Gonna Get Alive right here on Morning Buzz.

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1: 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It's the buzzword of the day, where you have the chance to win some great prizes, and all you got to do is catch the buzzword. So if you're listening, hey, well, listen closely, because I'm going to give that buzzword coming up here in just a second. 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It's a fun time, and you could be going there. All you got to do, text in the buzzword of the day. That number, 270-789-1464. Today's buzzword, water. That's W-A-T-E-R. That's right. Water is today's buzzword. Text it in. Get entered in for your chance to win right here on the Morning Buzz. Coming up next is Faith Hill, but right now, Morgan Wallen, Don't We?

0: was Faith Hill, This Kiss, right here on the Morning Buzz on K-Country 105.7, brought to you by the wonderful folks at United Citizens Bank, Dual Broadband, AutoSmart, A Different Drummer Dance Studio, and Long Hunters Coffee and Tea. The time is 6:27 a.m. Central, 7:27 a.m. Eastern. Time currently 61 degrees and mostly sunny here in South Central Kentucky. And of course, Austin Armstrong hanging out with you this Thursday morning as we inch our way closer weekend. And of course, we are inching our way closer to another high school of football season. It's Greene County High School football returning right here on K-Country 105.7. We're excited for another season of Greene County High School football, and we're excited to bring it to you. Don't forget the Dragons, their first scrimmage. It's going to kick off coming up soon, August 7th at Garrett County. Then their final scrimmage of the preseason coming up on August 15th versus a Franklin Simpson at home. So make sure to get out there and check out the team before the season gets started. But don't forget, week one, it's going to kick off August 21st versus West Jesmond at Bourbon County, a road game as the start of the season. And then join us. It's going to be happening as well for week two, as we'll be having that one August 28th at Taylor County. Then the first home game of the season, September 4th, versus Covington Homes. It's going to be a great season. And, of course, the entire football schedule, it's available over on our Facebook page. That's K-Country 105.7 on Facebook. Coming up now, it's time for your K-Country Sports Minute.
1: How are you, Kentucky? It is Thursday, July 23rd. Let's talk around ball, shall we? The Kentucky-Louisville rivalry delivering another chapter yet last night in Lexington.
2: The Ville has to get a stop here. Kentucky, two away. Good one for the win. Got it! And Kentucky moves on.
1: La Familia, made up of Kentucky alumni, defeated the Ville, featuring Louisville alumni, 63-57. It was winner-take-all Game 3. Archie Goodwin scored 22 points in his series debut. And Willie Cauley-Stein posted a double-double afterwards. Goodwin.
3: Whatever we needed to do to win is always what I try to do. As you guys saw, first half, I was still, you know, kind of out of rhythm. My teammates did a great job of encouraging me and giving me the freedom to be able to be me and to be able to help us win, and that's all you can ask for.
1: Montrezl Harrell led Louisville with 18 points. La Familia now advances to Sunday's alumni semifinal. They'll host the winner of Boeheim's Army, that's Syracuse alum, or haul in the Seton Hall alumni in Lexington. The Bengals have announced their 2026 Ring of Honor class. Former running back James Brooks and legendary tight end Bob Trumpy will be inducted during halftime of Cincinnati's November 1st game against the Titans. Brooks ranks second in franchise history with more than 6,400 rushing yards, and of course, Trumpy, considered one of the franchise's original stars, earned the Pro Football Hall of Fame's Pete Rozelle Radio and Television Award. The two were selected by season ticket members. Bengals open camp on Tuesday. Fresh off signing a 7-year, $105 million contract extension, Reds rookie Chase Burns picked up right where he left off. The all-star righty tossed 5 scoreless innings and struck out 6 and improved to 12-1 as the Reds beat the Mariners 4-2 in Seattle. His ERA now 2.42. The Reds open a 3-game series against St. Louis tomorrow night. Rhett Lauder will take the hill against Cardinals righty Dustin May. First pitch in that affair set for 8:15 Eastern. Have a great Thursday, Kentucky. I'm Scott Fitzgerald.
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Coming up now, Alan Jackson, Tall, Tall Trees, right here on WGR.

0: Riley Green, Think As You Drunk, right here on the Morning Buzz on K-Country 105.7. Love that one. Yeah, hey, I love me a little Toby Keith. And don't know if you caught it there at the end, that Toby Keith nod to the head. Yeah, yeah, love it, love it, love it. Austin Armstrong here with you. Hope everybody's having a fantastic start to your Thursday morning. Hope you are having a good one. And, of course, the time is 6:46 a.m. Central, 7:46 a.m. Eastern time. And currently 61 degrees and mostly sunny here in South Central Kentucky, and a beautiful day in store. Mostly sunshine throughout the entirety of the day. High near a 79 degrees, so a little on what we're used to. We're going to say cooler, even though 79 is not that cool. Cooler than what we've been used to, right? And hey, beautiful weekend in store on Friday. Clouds here and there, a high near 81, clear on Friday night, low near 67. As we move into the weekend on Saturday, mostly cloudy, high near 83, low near 70. On Sunday, going to warm up, mostly sunny, high near 89, low near 70. And of course, don't forget, you can stay up to date on the latest weather forecast over on our Facebook page at K Country 105.7 on Facebook, or over on the website at kcountry1057.com.
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That was Sobe Keith, Whiskey Girl, as we walk into another hour of the Morning Buzz here on K-Country 105.7. Happy Thursday, South Central Kentucky. Austin Armstrong hanging out with you. And, of course, don't forget the Morning Buzz brought to you by our wonderful sponsors. That's our friends over at AutoSmart in Camelsville, Duo Broadband, United Citizens Bank, Long Hunters Coffee and Tea, and a different drummer dance studio in Camelsville as well. The time is 7:10 a.m. Central, 8:10 a.m. Eastern time. 63 degrees, mostly sunny here in South Central Kentucky. And coming up this hour, we will take our look at clue number 2 to the Grand Ole Opry Brain Teaser of the Week. It's your chance to win tickets to the legendary Grand Ole Opry. That's coming up in just a little over 10 minutes. Also coming up this hour, we'll be joined in studio with some special guests. We'll talk about some happenings in and around the community. And, of course, plenty more great country music to keep your Thursday rolling. It's all happening in another hour. The Morning Buzz here on WGRK.

0: WGRK regularly conducts contests and giveaways on air. Please be advised the following rules. No purchase necessary. Contests are open to all persons except for broadcasting and their affiliated radio stations, Fork employees, and their immediate families. Participants can only win one contest prize every person every 30 days. Winners must appear in person with proper positive legal identification to claim any prize Monday through Friday, excluding holidays, within 30 days or their prize will be forfeited. Prizes will not be mailed or delivered. Any winner under the age of 18 must be accompanied by a parent or legal guardian. No trade or cash equivalent will be awarded for any contest prize. Any person or persons to be in violation of these rules before, during, or after a contest or giveaway will be disqualified and will not be eligible for future contests and giveaways.
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2: 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Right here on the Morning Buzz on K-Country 105.7. Think you can guess who's coming to the Grand Ole Opry? Well, join us for our Brain Teaser Challenge and your chance to win two tickets to a show of your choice to the legendary Grand Ole Opry. Yeah, that's all you got to do. Just figure out who we are talking about, and you'll text in your answer to this phone number, 270-789-1464. That's 270-789-1464. Text in your answer to that phone number, and if you guess correctly, you'll be entered in for your chance to win those tickets to the Grand Ole Opry. And let's say you don't have time to text in. Hey, I get it. You're busy. And if you're driving, don't be texting and driving. Just wait a minute. You can drop that comment over on the Facebook page on the Grand Ole Opry post, and you'll be entered in over there. So when you get a minute, just head over to that Facebook page, K-Country 105.7 on Facebook. It's time for clue number two to the Grand Ole Opry Brain Teaser of the Week. Today's clue, this trio has won CMA Vocal Group of the Year 3 years in a row. Okay, that's a real good one. Here we go. This trio, okay, it's a group of three. Trio has won the CMA Vocal Group of the Year. Okay, that's a big accomplishment. And they've done it 3 years in a row. Okay, yeah, not a lot of people have done that. Austin's extra clue of the morning. This group was invited and inducted into the Opry during the filming of NBC's 2021 special, Grand Ole Opry, 95 Years of Country Music. You know who I'm talking about. Yeah, that group right there. Go ahead, text it in, call it in, 270-789-1464. That's 270-789-1464. It's the Grand Ole Opry Brain Teaser of the Week, only here on the Morning Buzz.

0: Rose, Little Texas, Kick a Little right here on the Morning Buzz on K-Country 105.7. Austin Armstrong hanging out with you this Thursday morning. The time is 7:29 a.m. Central, 8:29 a.m. Eastern time. Currently 63 degrees, mostly sunny here in South Central Kentucky. And of course, don't forget the Morning Buzz brought to you by our wonderful sponsors. That's our friends at Longhunters Coffee and Tea, United Citizens Bank, Dual Broadband, Auto Smart, and a different drummer dance studio in Camelsville. And coming up now, it is time for the buzzword of the day.
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0: 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That's 789-1464. The buzzword of the day is water. Yeah, W-A-T-E-R. 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
2: Taking a look at your local obituaries. Darla Gail Jeffries, 67, of Greensburg, passed away Friday, July the 17th, at her home. The funeral service will be at 1 p.m. Central Time Friday, July the 24th, at Foster Toler Curry Funeral Home in Greensburg, with burial to follow in the Little Barren Cemetery in Greene County. Visitation will be Friday from 10 a.m. to 1 p.m. Central Time at Foster Toler Curry Funeral Home in Greensburg. This has been the obituary of Darla Gail Jeffries. Deidre Milby Bennett, age 66, of Greene County, passed away Monday at the University of Louisville Hospital. The funeral service will be conducted Saturday at 12 noon Central Time at Mount Moriah Baptist Church, with burial to follow in the Etna Grove Cemetery. Visitation is requested after 8 a.m. Central Time Saturday at the church until time of the service. The family has requested that expressions of sympathy take the form of donations to the Gideon Bible Fund, which can be made at the funeral home. This has been the obituary of Deidre Milby Bennett. James Harold Jimmy Nolly, age 80, of Campbellsville, passed away Friday, July the 17th, at his home. The funeral will be Friday at 1 p.m. Eastern Time, 12 p.m. Central Time, at the L.R. Petty Funeral Home. Visitation is requested after 11 a.m. Eastern Time, 10 a.m. Central Time on Friday. This has been the obituary of James Harold Jimmy Nolly. Robert Bobby Odie Durham, age 67, of Campbellsville, passed away Tuesday at his home. To honor the request of Mr. Durham, cremation rites were entrusted to L.R. Petty Funeral Home. No services are scheduled at this time. This has been the obituary of Robert Bobby Odie Durham. Kenneth Ray Witham, 85, of Campbellsville, passed away July the 20th in Campbellsville. Visitation will be from 5 to 8 p.m. Thursday at Parrott and Ramsey Funeral Home in Campbellsville. The funeral service will be conducted at 11 a.m. Friday at Parrott and Ramsey Funeral Home, with burial in Campbellsville Memorial Gardens. Expressions of sympathy requested to be donations to Gideon Bibles or Hospice of Green River and may be made at Parrott and Ramsey Funeral Home. This has been the obituary of Kenneth Ray Witham. Naomi Walker Milby of Magnolia passed away on Tuesday, July the 21st, on her 100th birthday at Tender Touch Senior Living in Elizabethtown. Funeral services will be held at 11 a.m. on Friday at Dixon Rogers Funeral Home in Magnolia. Burial to follow in Mount Tabor Church Cemetery. Visitation will be from 4 to 8 p.m. Thursday and after 9 a.m. Friday at the funeral home. This has been the obituary of Naomi Walker Milby. Billy Glenn Veach, age 72, of Campbellsville, passed away on Tuesday in Louisville at the Baptist Health Hospital. The funeral will be Monday at 1 p.m. at the L.R. Petty Funeral Home, with interment in Spurlington Methodist Church Cemetery, with military honors by the Marion County Veterans Honor Guard. Visitation is after 11 a.m. on Monday. This has been the obituary of Billy Glenn Veach. Fork Broadcasting, Campbellsville and Greensburg, send our condolences to the families and to all who have recently lost a loved one.
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5: Here's your K-Country forecast. Ample sunshine expected today, with daytime highs approaching 81. Winds out of the northeast, 5 to 10 miles per hour. Lows level off around 59. Tonight, mainly clear. Daytime highs approaching 84. Tomorrow, sunshine mixed with clouds at times. That's your local forecast update. I'm meteorologist Jennifer Wojcicki from the K-Country Weather Center. Currently, it's 61 degrees.
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0: 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Coming up next hour, we'll go through the list. 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A beautiful day in store here in South Central Kentucky, currently 64 degrees, mostly sunny today. Sunshine throughout the entirety of the day, high near 79 tonight, clear, low near 60. Moving into Friday, cloudiness throughout majority of the day, high near 81, low near 67. Moving into Saturday, more clouds, high near 83, low near 70. It's going to be a great weekend here in South Central Kentucky. And hey, I hope your Friday or Thursday, I wish it was Friday. Hope your Thursday's off to a great start. We'll say that tomorrow, right? We'll save it for tomorrow. We're almost there. The weekend, it's knocking on the door.
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0: gotta get to know you, everything about you makes me want you, know what you're doing, baby, don't you, don't you?
1: That was Brett Eldridge, Don't You, right here on the Morning Buzz on K-Country 105.7. That's going to do it for this hour of the Morning Buzz, but hey, stick around, more fun coming up next hour. Top of the hour, your ABC News, followed by your local news, then we'll be joined in studio by some special guests. We'll also be doing birthdays and anniversaries, drawing out the winner for the buzzword of the day. It's all coming up in the next hour. Stick around, find out. But hey, more great country music coming your way. Clint Black coming up now.

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1: ABC News, I'm Sherry Preston. Attacks and threats in the Middle East. The U.S. carrying out a 12th straight night of strikes on Iran after President Trump threatened to hit bridges and power plants if Iran attacks ships in the Strait of Hormuz. Iran threatening to respond with an eye for an eye. And in Washington, House lawmakers approving billions to pay for all of it.
2: On Capitol Hill, the House narrowly adopted a $95 billion budget blueprint. $73 billion of it for the war. As the Pentagon warns it's running out of money. The measure now heads to the Senate, where a vote could wait till fall.
1: ABC's Karen Waugh. The fighting driving oil prices higher. Brent crude, the worldwide standard, nearly $99 a barrel this morning. Search teams looking for people still missing after the flooding in West Virginia. Tropical storm Bertha heading west through the Gulf. It could hit the Texas coast later today. Google has been slapped with a $1 billion fine in Europe over antitrust violations. This is ABC News.
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9: From the Fork Broadcasting News Desk, I'm Austin Armstrong. Campbellsville Fire and Rescue responded to a two-vehicle fire on Tuesday at the Taylor Regional Hospital Surgical Center. Firefighters were dispatched after receiving reports of a vehicle on fire parked next to the facility. Firefighters and EMT Daniel Lovett, who was nearby, arrived first and confirmed the vehicle was fully involved in threatening the nearby building. Lovett, alongside with Taylor Regional Hospital staff, including CEO Mike Everett, used multiple fire extinguishers to keep the flames under control until additional firefighters arrived. Officials say the fire did not spread to the building. However, because the fire's close proximity, smoke and fire extinguish residue entered the surgical center, requiring crews to ventilate the building and monitor air quality throughout the facility. Approximately 20 patients were safely evacuated as a precautionary measure. No injuries to patients, hospital staff, or firefighters were reported. Also, Campbellsville Water has lifted a bull water advisory. The advisory has been lifted for all of Heather Drive and for Spurlington Road from 2760 to 5225, including all side roads in the affected area. According to Campbellsville Water, all water quality tests came back negative and no harmful bacteria was detected. Customers with questions are encouraged to contact the Campbellsville Water Office. And finally, if you're planning a trip to Green River Lake this weekend, be aware of temporary boating restrictions in Butler Creek. The U.S. Army Corps of Engineers says that the annual Wrapped It Up event will take place this weekend, and Butler Creek will be designated a temporary no-wake idle speed zone beginning Friday afternoon, July 24, through Sunday afternoon, July 26. No-wake buoys will be posted throughout the area, and boaters are reminded to obey all posted regulations. Officials are also asking Wrap It Up participants to keep the main navigation channel open so boats can safely travel between the boat ramp and the main lake. The temporary restrictions are designed to improve safety during one of Green River Lake's busiest weekends of the summer. For more details on stories like these and more, be sure to check out our websites, myq104.com, kcountry1057.com, and wtcoradio.com.
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11: Here's your K-Country forecast. Ample sunshine expected today with daytime highs approaching 81. Winds out of the northeast 5 to 10 miles per hour. Lows level off around 59. Tonight, mainly clear skies. Daytime highs approaching 84. Tomorrow, sunshine mixed with clouds at times. That's your local forecast update. I'm meteorologist Jennifer Wojcicki from the K-Country Weather Center. Right now, 63.
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0: That was George Strait. I just want to dance with you right here on Fort Broadcasting, Campbellsville, Kentucky. Good morning and happy Thursday. Austin Armstrong hanging out with you. And I'm joined in studio with my special guest for the hour. That is Dr. Shively with the Taylor County Good Samaritans. Doc, how you doing this morning, sir?
1: I'm doing fine. How are you?
0: Oh, I am doing fantastic. And, well, hey, happy to have you in here on this Thursday morning. And, well, we're going to be talking something great that's here in our community. It's Taylor County Good Samaritans. And, well, we're going to talk about Taylor County Good Samaritans, but we're also going to talk about some sweet treats, but we're going to save that for last. So let's leave those people on a cliffhanger. And, well,
1: okay.
0: I'm excited to talk about some Taylor County Good Samaritans because, man, hey, it is fantastic what you all do here in our community, helping support people who are diagnosed with cancer, kind of helping with the financial burden. And, well, people might not know about it, and they're probably going, huh, I've heard of Taylor County Good Samaritan, but maybe I don't know exactly what they do. So that's kind of what we got you here to talk about today. It's just kind of exactly what you all do and, hey, how can people be involved? So why don't we start with just that? What is it specifically that you all do here in Taylor County?
1: Taylor County Good Samaritan was founded in 2015.
0: Yeah.
1: And
0: yeah.
1: The purpose is to help people who've been diagnosed with cancer.
0: Mm-hmm.
1: You know, that's a devastating disease. And it really sets people back.
0: Yeah.
1: They lose work. The economy is not real good for most people right now. And so we provide financial assistance.
0: Mm-hmm.
1: It's not very much. It's $350 a year for Taylor County residents
0: yeah.
1: who have a diagnosis of cancer and need help, for example, with food
0: mm-hmm.
1: or with transportation.
0: Yeah.
1: Or other needs that they've just been forced into. For example, you know, maybe they can't, they have to take off from work, or
0: yeah.
1: some people may even lose their job because
0: yeah.
1: they're involved in chemotherapy every day or radiation every day,
0: yeah.
1: and they don't feel well. If somebody's getting chemo and radiation, it's a really big problem. And we're fortunate, though, in Taylor County that we have a superb cancer center. We can provide about 90% of the cancer treatment right here in Campbellsville, including surgery,
0: yeah.
1: Chemotherapy, radiation, and the top-of-the-line newest drugs and things, for example, immunotherapy. We're associated with the Markey Cancer Center at the University of Kentucky,
0: yeah.
1: and we work very closely with them
0: yeah.
1: With the latest treatment. And if we have a problem, they can go up to the Markey Cancer Center,
0: mm-hmm.
1: or we can even contact them by phone or email
0: yeah.
1: and work all the details out. And then they don't have to go travel.
0: Yeah.
1: I was at the University of Kentucky yesterday, and I get lost every time I go up there. And they're building and building more.
0: Yeah,
1: and I
0: yeah.
1: don't know how patients navigate all
0: yeah,
1: that.
0: Yeah.
1: And it's a real problem, particularly if they don't feel well.
0: Yeah.
1: So we've kind of solved the problem of diversity of care.
0: Yeah.
1: We know that people live in rural areas mm-hmm. have less diagnosis. They come in with advanced disease,
0: mm-hmm.
1: and sometimes they don't get treated because of travel distance.
0: Yeah.
1: But now in Taylor County and surrounding counties, we provided that service, and we've been doing that for about 20 years. But we're really more advanced now, and we can provide almost all the needs for cancer therapy.
0: And basically, if you take all that and you wrap it up in a box and put a bow on it, basically what it says is Taylor County Good Samaritans is, boom, a shoulder to lean on during a difficult time, right?
1: Absolutely.
0: And you all help in so many different ways, but I want to touch on that monetary way. And you said it's not much, but $350, it goes a long ways when, like you said, maybe you are early in the cancer diagnosis and you're able to still be work. But a little bit later, sometimes, like you said, it kind of affects your work, which affects that income. And, you know, $350, it can go a long way. You know, that's a lot of trips to wherever you need to go as far as gas money, or maybe that is a couple water bills, a few water bills for you to pay off for the house. It is very, very, very, very important. So, yes, it might be just $350, but that $350 goes a long ways, especially when you're in a valley like that? Because, again, what that is you are helping somebody at their worst moment, right? A moment where they are at the lowest of the lows, and all they're trying to do is climb straight back up. So every inch that you can give them is an inch up that mountain again. And, well, it goes a long ways. And, well, I got to ask you, Dr. Shively, so someone's listening, because I know that everybody, at least most people that are probably listening, has had someone in their life affected or themselves by cancer, and they might be listening going, Taylor County Good Samaritans, that sounds like something I want to be a part of. How could they be a part of that? How could they make donations? How could they help fund that $350 that you all are giving cancer patients?
1: Okay. There's several ways. We have a website, and you can go on the website. I'm on it right now.
0: Yeah.
1: And you can donate through PayPal or Venmo. There's a QR code on how to do that. You can also donate with Kroger Rewards. We're on that list. We also have a phone number. Let me give you that phone number.
0: Yeah, yeah.
1: It's 270-283-9833.
0: Yeah.
1: And then we have a email address, and then that's on the website. You can either go just to the website, or you can get online and pull that up. You can go to Taylor County Good Samaritan .com. That's TaylorCounty Good Samaritans .com, and get online and make those donations that way.
0: And, of course, you know, let's say someone isn't able to make a monetary donation. Well, there's probably many other ways that you can help give back to the Taylor County Good Samaritans, whether that's, hey, maybe you want to come up with a crazy idea for a fundraiser, whether that's selling T-shirts or selling sweet items. Hint, hint. We'll talk about that more here in a second.
1: Okay.
0: But, you know, if there's any crazy ideas that you have and like, hey, I want to try to help you all raise some money, you all are more than open to that as well. You know, whatever it is. If you go, okay, look, I don't have money to give, but I want to find a way to give back. Again, just reach out, right? That's all you got to do.
1: Well, we also have raffles every year.
0: Yeah.
1: We've also, we're having a bake sale. We do that every year. Green River Meats raffled off meats for us every year. You can buy a ticket to that. So, we have events which are on our website that you can participate in.
0: Yeah, lots of different ways to get back in. And we kind of teased on it. Now I guess we got to finally give it to them, right? We said bake sales, sweet treats, and, well, that's exactly what we're going to be talking about. You all have a bake sale coming up. It's going to be happening the 14th of August at Taylor Regional Hospital. And, well, first off, look, I'm a big fan of a win-win situation, Doc, okay? So you get something sweet, and it's going to be delicious, and you're helping the Taylor County Good Samaritans. A win-win situation. Why wouldn't you want to be a part of it, right?
1: Right. Well, you're going to participate in two ways. One, the bake sale starts at 7 in the morning.
0: Okay.
1: People from the hospital usually make goodies, and we're usually sold out by 8 or 9.
0: Yeah, yeah.
1: It takes place in the lobby. And it's over near the Tree of Life if you go into the front door and go to the right.
0: Yeah.
1: You can make something and bring it. You have to have it there early, about 7.
0: Mm-hmm.
1: Or you can come in and buy something for dessert, for dinner that night.
0: Yeah.
1: And most of the stuff is very, very good.
0: Oh,
1: we got some really good cooks. Some of those nurses that know how to cook.
0: You betcha. Hey, look, I've not been to a bake sale yet where I've not liked at least all the items on the table, right? So it's a great opportunity for, like I said, for you to, you know, sweeten that tooth up just a little bit. Or, like you said, Doc, hey, if you want to bake something, bring it by, drop it off. Again, there's many different ways to give back. And, well, I don't know about the listeners out there, but, hey, I know I'm thankful for the Taylor County Good Samaritans helping people, like I said, in the lowest times. And it means a lot. Because I'm a big fan of the community helping the community, right? Because we're just one big family. We got to take care of each other. And I love what you all do over at the Taylor County Good Samaritan. And, well, we've talked about a lot of great ways that people can help out. And, again, you've kind of gone over them. But I really want to encourage people, check out the website, check out the Facebook page. Great places. You all keep everything up to date. And you were speaking of that event calendar over there. You can look at that on the website as well. There's always stuff going on right. on the Facebook page and the website.
1: Right. That's right. That's right. And we're trying to keep that up to date. Yeah. And actually, we're going to, in the next few weeks, we're going to be revising that and yeah. make the website even better.
0: Awesome. Well, we, again, are truly appreciative of everything that you do here in the community. And, of course, all the wonderful folks that are part of the Taylor County Good Samaritans. So I got to ask you this, Doc, before we let you out of here. Any final words for listeners out there before we wrap it up on this Thursday morning?
1: Well, we would really appreciate if you'd make a donation.
0: Mm-hmm.
1: And we can take care of more people.
0: Yeah, yeah.
1: And increase the amount of money we're giving out.
0: Yeah, no doubt. Well, it's a great thing that you all are doing here in the community, and we hope that the listeners will join you in being a part of it because, like I said, I love to see the community helping the community. And, well, we wish you the rest of a great Thursday, and, hey, we'll talk real soon. All right, Doc?
1: Okay, thank you very much, Austin.
0: Yeah, not a problem. Again, that was Dr. Shively with the Taylor County Good Samaritans. Don't forget, visit them online at taylorcountygoodsamaritans.com over on Facebook at Taylor County Good Samaritans, and be sure to check out the bake sale coming up August 14th at Taylor Regional Hospital beginning at 7 a.m. Eastern Time. 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

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And, of course, the daily birthday.

the best birthday yet. Celebrating the big 37 today, David Slee. Happy birthday, David. Hope it is a great one. Turned big 19 today, the big 19. It's Kelly Dickens. Happy birthday, Kelly. Hope you have a great one. Turning 20 years old today, Brooklyn Parrish. Happy birthday, Brooklyn. Here's to the big 2-0. Hope it is a great one. Amy Hicks celebrating the birthday today. Happy birthday, Miss Amy. Hope you have a great one. My man, Ben Loy, celebrating a birthday today. Happy birthday, Ben. Hope you have a great one. Michael Muse celebrating that birthday today as well. Happy birthday, Michael. Hope you have a fantastic birthday. And last but not least, Timmy Payne. Happy birthday, Timmy. Hope it is a great one. We're going to take all those names, drop them into the prize box, give it a big old shake. We're going to stir it up. We're going to draw out a winner, and we say congratulations to David Slee. Congratulations and happy birthday. Happy 37th birthday going out to David Slee. David, stop by the station. We'll get you hooked up with your prize from Tavern on the Square. Don't forget, did win today. Hey, don't worry. Come back on Friday. Yeah, tomorrow you'll have your chance to win those weekly prizes. And, of course, birthdays and anniversaries brought to you by Tavern on the Square, Golden Steakhouse and Grill, Dairy Queen Grill and Chill, and Poop Freeze-Dried Treats. 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Coming up next, Lady A, right now, George Burge, Luke Bryan, Ride, Ride, Ride.

0: Lady A, bartender, right here on the Morning Buzz on K Country 105.7. Happy Thursday, South Central Kentucky. Austin Armstrong hanging out with you. The time is 8:35 a.m. Central, 9:35 a.m. Eastern. Time 67 degrees and mostly sunny here in South Central Kentucky. Coming up now, it is time to crown a winner for the buzzword of the day right here on the Morning Buzz. If you're new here, don't want to do this. Hey, it's our newest promotion where we give you the chance to win some great tickets all week long. Today, you had the chance to win tickets to Holiday World Splash and Safari. All you had to do was text in the buzzword of the day, which was water. So if you got the buzzword texted in, you've been entered in for your chance to win. We're going to drop all these names into the prize box. We're going to give it a big old shaky shake. We stir it up. We draw out a winner. And we say congratulations to today's winner and the recipient of two tickets to Holiday World Splash and Safari, Rhonda Watson. Congratulations going out to Rhonda Watson. You are today's winner of the buzzword of the day. Stop by the station. We'll get you hooked up with your tickets to Holiday World Splash and Safari. Hey, did win today. Don't worry. Come back tomorrow and the day after that. Well, not Saturday and Sunday, but the weekday after that, the weekday after that, and the weekday after that. It's the buzzword of the day every weekday right here on K-Country.
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2: Taking a look at your local obituaries, Darla Gail Jeffries, 67, of Greensburg, passed away Friday, July the 17th at her home. The funeral service will be at 1 p.m. Central Time Friday, July the 24th at Foster Toler Curry Funeral Home in Greensburg, with burial to follow in the Little Barren Cemetery in Greene County. Visitation will be Friday from 10 a.m. to 1 p.m. Central Time at Foster Toler Curry Funeral Home in Greensburg. This has been the obituary of Darla Gail Jeffries. Deidre Milby Bennett, age 66, of Greene County, passed away Monday at the University of Louisville Hospital. The funeral service will be conducted Saturday at 12 noon Central Time at Mount Moriah Baptist Church, with burial to follow in the Etna Grove Cemetery. Visitation is requested after 8 a.m. Central Time Saturday at the church until time of the service. The family has requested that expressions of sympathy take the form of donations to the Gideon Bible Fund, which can be made at the funeral home. This has been the obituary of Deidre Milby Bennett. James Harold Jimmy Nolly, age 80, of Campbellsville, passed away Friday, July the 17th, at his home. The funeral will be Friday at 1 p.m. Eastern Time, 12 p.m. Central Time, at the L.R. Petty Funeral Home. Visitation is requested after 11 a.m. Eastern Time, 10 a.m. Central Time, on Friday. This has been the obituary of James Harold Jimmy Nolly. Robert Bobby Odie Durham, age 67, of Campbellsville, passed away Tuesday at his home. To honor the request of Mr. Durham, cremation rites were entrusted to L.R. Petty Funeral Home. No services are scheduled at this time. This has been the obituary of Robert Bobby Odie Durham. Kenneth Ray Witham, 85, of Campbellsville, passed away July the 20th in Campbellsville. Visitation will be from 5 to 8 p.m. Thursday at Parrott and Ramsey Funeral Home in Campbellsville. The funeral service will be conducted at 11 a.m. Friday at Parrott and Ramsey Funeral Home, with burial in Campbellsville Memorial Gardens. Expressions of sympathy requested to be donations to Gideon Bibles or Hospice of Green River and may be made at Parrott and Ramsey Funeral Home. This has been the obituary of Kenneth Ray Witham. Naomi Walker Milby of Magnolia passed away on Tuesday, July the 21st, on her 100th birthday at Tender Touch Senior Living in Elizabethtown. Funeral services will be held at 11 a.m. on Friday at Dixon Rogers Funeral Home in Magnolia, burial to follow in Mount Tabor Church Cemetery. Visitation will be from 4 to 8 p.m. Thursday and after 9 a.m. Friday at the funeral home. This has been the obituary of Naomi Walker Milby. Billy Glenn Veach, age 72, of Campbellsville, passed away on Tuesday in Louisville at the Baptist Health Hospital. The funeral will be Monday at 1 p.m. at the L.R. Petty Funeral Home, with interment in Spurlington Methodist Church Cemetery with military honors by the Marion County Veterans Honor Guard. Visitation is after 11 a.m. on Monday. This has been the obituary of Billy Glenn Veach. Fork Broadcasting, Campbellsville and Greensburg, send our condolences to the families and to all who have recently lost a loved one.
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4: Here's your K-Country forecast. Ample sunshine expected today, with daytime highs approaching 81. Winds out of the northeast, 5 to 10 miles per hour. Lows level off around 59. Tonight, mainly clear skies. Daytime highs approaching 84. Tomorrow, sunshine mixed with clouds at times. That's your local forecast update. I'm meteorologist Jennifer Wojcicki from the K-Country Weather Center. Right now, 63.
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1: It was painted red. The stripe was white. It was 18 feet from the bow to the stern light. Secondhand from a dealer in Atlanta. I rode up with Daddy when he went there to get her.

0: She's just an old plywood boat with a 75 Johnson with electric choke.
1: That was Alan Jackson, Drive, right here on The Morning Buzz on K-Country 105.7. I'm going to drive on out of here today because that's going to do it for me here on The Morning Buzz. Hey, thank y'all so much for tagging along. Truly do appreciate it. And, of course, don't forget, come back tomorrow. We'll tackle Friday together. And, of course, more great country music, more great conversation, and more chances to win some great prizes like the Grand Ole Opry Brain Teaser of the Week. Another chance for Austin's Question of the Week tickets to Beachbend Park up for grabs. And, of course, another buzzword of the day. And as always, like I said, lots more great country music and lots more fun. It happens every weekday morning right here on The Morning Buzz, beginning at 6 a.m. Eastern time. Again, thank y'all so much for tuning in. Have a fantastic rest of the Thursday. Love yourself. Love each other. My name's Austin Armstrong, and I'll catch you on the next one.
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1: ABC News, I'm Sherry Preston. Global oil prices jumping again. Brent crude now back to $100 a barrel after President Trump's latest threats against Iran and his new warning this morning against the Iran-backed Houthi rebels. He says there will be, in his words, major military punishment if the rebels keep attacking ships. They've already targeted a pair of Saudi oil tankers. Iran also firing shots at countries around the Middle East. ABC's Martha Raddatz.
2: Overnight here in Jordan, six Iranian missiles and four drones were intercepted, and the Kuwaiti army says drones were intercepted there as well.
1: Applications for unemployment benefits tumbled last week. The Labor Department says first-time claims dropped by 22,000, their lowest level in more than 50 years. Tropical storm Bertha marching through the Gulf after hitting the Louisiana coast with rain, winds, and flooding. It could hit the Texas coast later today. Google now on the hook for a $1 billion antitrust fine from Europe. This is ABC News.
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7: Here's your K-Country forecast. Ample sunshine expected today with daytime highs approaching 81. Winds out of the northeast 5 to 10 miles per hour. Lows level off around 59. Tonight, mainly clear skies. Daytime highs approaching 84. Tomorrow, sunshine mixed with clouds at times. That's your local forecast update. I'm meteorologist Jennifer Wojcicki from the K-Country Weather Center. Currently, it's 68 degrees.
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Good morning to you. Welcome to Throwback Thursday. We like it. We love it. All our favorites from back in the day, like Toby and Keith right now, and Beer for the Horses from the movie, and Brooks and Dunn coming up next. Chat with you. Happy Throwback Thursday.

0: Can't Love You Anymore. That is Ella and Morgan on Throwback Thursday. We played the current ones as well. Billy Currington, Leanne Rimes, Luke Combs all coming up. We're going to Indy this weekend with NASCAR.
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0: Sleepless in a Hotel Room from the double album. That is Luke Combs. Chat with you. It is Throwback Thursday. Lifestyles of the Rich and Not So Famous. Remember that song from Tracy Byrd? God, we're going back. That's coming up for Throwback Thursday in the next set. Also, Kenny Chesney.
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4: Here's your K-Country forecast. Mainly sunny skies today with daytime highs approaching 81. Northeasterly winds 5 to 10 miles per hour. Mainly clear skies tonight, lows level off around 59. Sunshine mixed with clouds at times tomorrow, daytime highs approaching 84. That's your local forecast update. I'm meteorologist Jennifer Wojcicki from the K-Country Weather Center. Currently 70.
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0: Carry On, Kenny Chesney. New album comes out September the 25th. Love Without End, amen. It's a classic, George Strait, Throwback Thursday. We wouldn't leave it out. Ciao with you. Thanks for being with us today.
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1: ABC News, I'm Sherry Preston. The Iranian-backed Houthi rebels in Yemen said they've attacked two Saudi oil tankers in the Red Sea, that leaving open the possibility of a new front in the Iran war. ABC's Martha Raddatz has more from Amman, Jordan, as the military conducted its 12th straight night of strikes against Iran.
2: Video posted online is said to be at a border crossing between Iran and Iraq, showing people screaming and running away on the Iraqi side. The U.S. has not acknowledged this specific strike. The Iranians say two people were killed. Human rights activists in Iran say there's been nearly 3,700 casualties since February.
1: A federal judge will today sentence Vance Bolter, who shot and killed Minnesota State Rep. Melissa Hortman and her husband last year. Child car seat maker Evenflow is recalling almost 60,000 child seats as a defect can cause the headrest to shift unexpectedly and increases the risk of an injury. This is ABC News.
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7: Here's your K-Country forecast. Mainly sunny skies today with daytime highs approaching 81. Northeasterly winds 5 to 10 miles per hour. Mainly clear skies tonight, lows level off around 59. Sunshine mixed with clouds at times. Tomorrow, daytime highs approaching 84. That's your local forecast update. I'm meteorologist Jennifer Wojcicki from the K-Country Weather Center. Currently 70.
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0: Throwback Thursday. Fast as you. Dwight Yoakam and that boot going back and forth, huh? Luke Bryan, because we played the new ones too. Nitty Gritty Dirt Band Fishing in the Dark coming up. Also, Joe D. Messina is going to give us a lesson in leaving.
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0: Texas, number one, still for the 14th straight week. She just tied Mariah Carey and Whitney Houston, big pop artists, for the number one slot. How about that? I'm going for 2025, Ella. Throwback Thursday, Alan Jackson. It must be love. Coming up next.
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4: Here's your K-Country forecast. Mainly sunny skies today with daytime highs approaching 81. Northeasterly winds 5 to 10 miles per hour. Mainly clear skies tonight, lows of aloft around 59. Sunshine mixed with clouds at times tomorrow, daytime highs approaching 84. That's your local forecast update. I'm meteorologist Jennifer Wojcicki from the K-Country Weather Center. Right now, it's 72 degrees.
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0: Say so. Harmonies of Dan and Shay and Say So. Shania, whose bed have the booth been parked under for Throwback Thursday? All right. On the way, we've got music from Sammy Kershaw, Brooks and Dunn, Rascal Flatts. We played the new ones too. Superstars of yesterday and today on Throwback Thursday.
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1: ABC News, I'm Sherry Preston. Despite the U.S. bombardment of Iran, Iran is not backing down, once again threatening oil tankers in the Strait of Hormuz. Houthi rebels hitting two Saudi oil tankers who are carrying oil through the Red Sea route. Here's ABC's Karen Travers.
2: This could be a potential significant escalation or another move in all of this conflict in the region. The president says that the United States is going to inflict, quote, major military punishment on both Iran and the Houthis if this were to happen again, saying he will hold Iran responsible because the Houthis are a proxy surrogate group of Iran.
1: Initial claims for unemployment benefits took an unexpected plunge last week, applications falling by about 22,000, the lowest number in almost 50 years. Heavy rains and flooding threatening almost the entire state of North Carolina. Heavy flooding's already blown through parts of West Virginia, and the region could get more rain for the rest of the week. This is ABC News.
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7: From the Fork Broadcasting News Desk, I'm Austin Armstrong. Campbellsville Fire and Rescue responded to a two-vehicle fire on Tuesday at the Taylor Regional Hospital Surgical Center. Firefighters were dispatched after receiving reports of a vehicle on fire parked next to the facility. Firefighters and EMT Daniel Lovett, who was nearby, arrived first and confirmed the vehicle was fully involved in threatening the nearby building. Lovett, alongside with Taylor Regional Hospital staff, including CEO Mike Everett, used multiple fire extinguishers to keep the flames under control until additional firefighters arrived. Officials say the fire did not spread to the building. However, because the fire's close proximity, smoke and fire extinguished residue entered the surgical center, requiring crews to ventilate the building and monitor air quality throughout the facility. Approximately 20 patients were safely evacuated as a precautionary measure. No injuries to patients, hospital staff, or firefighters were reported. Also, Campbellsville Water has lifted a bull water advisory. The advisory has been lifted for all of Heather Drive and for Spurlinting Road from 2760 to 5225, including all side roads in the affected area. According to Campbellsville Water, all water quality tests came back negative and no harmful bacteria was detected. Customers with questions are encouraged to contact the Campbellsville Water Office. And finally, if you're planning a trip to Green River Lake this weekend, be aware of temporary boating restrictions in Butler Creek. The U.S. Army Corps of Engineers says that the annual Wrapped It Up event will take place this weekend, and Butler Creek will be designated a temporary no-wake idle speed zone beginning Friday afternoon, July 24, through Sunday afternoon, July 26. No wake buoys will be posted throughout the area, and boaters are reminded to obey all posted regulations. Officials are also asking Wrapped It Up participants to keep the main navigation channel open so boats can safely travel between the boat ramp and the main lake. The temporary restrictions are designed to improve safety during one of Green River Lake's busiest weekends of the summer. For more details on stories like these and more, be sure to check out our websites, myq104.com, kcountry1057.com, and wtcoradio.com.
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14: Taking a look at your local obituaries. Darla Gail Jeffries, 67, of Greensburg, passed away Friday, July the 17th at her home. The funeral service will be at 1 p.m. Central Time Friday, July the 24th at Foster Toller Curry Funeral Home in Greensburg, with burial to follow in the Little Barren Cemetery in Greene County. Visitation will be Friday from 10 a.m. to 1 p.m. Central Time at Foster Toller Curry Funeral Home in Greensburg. This has been the obituary of Darla Gail Jeffries. Deidre Milby Bennett, age 66, of Greene County, passed away Monday at the University of Louisville Hospital. The funeral service will be conducted Saturday at 12 noon Central Time at Mount Moriah Baptist Church, with burial to follow in the Etna Grove Cemetery. Visitation is requested after 8 a.m. Central Time Saturday at the church until time of the service. The family has requested that expressions of sympathy take the form of donations to the Gideon Bible Fund, which can be made at the funeral home. This has been the obituary of Deidre Milby Bennett. James Harold Jimmy Nolly, age 80, of Campbellsville, passed away Friday, July the 17th, at his home. The funeral will be Friday at 1 p.m. Eastern Time, 12 p.m. Central Time, at the L.R. Petty Funeral Home. Visitation is requested after 11 a.m. Eastern Time, 10 a.m. Central Time on Friday. This has been the obituary of James Harold Jimmy Nolly. Robert Bobby Odie Durham, age 67, of Campbellsville, passed away Tuesday at his home. To honor the request of Mr. Durham, cremation rites were entrusted to L.R. Petty Funeral Home. No services are scheduled at this time. This has been the obituary of Robert Bobby Odie Durham. Kenneth Ray Witham, 85, of Campbellsville, passed away July the 20th in Campbellsville. Visitation will be from 5 to 8 p.m. Thursday at Parrott and Ramsey Funeral Home in Campbellsville. The funeral service will be conducted at 11 a.m. Friday at Parrott and Ramsey Funeral Home, with burial in Campbellsville Memorial Gardens. Expressions of sympathy requested to be donations to Gideon Bibles or Hospice of Green River and may be made at Parrott and Ramsey Funeral Home. This has been the obituary of Kenneth Ray Witham. Naomi Walker Milby of Magnolia passed away on Tuesday, July the 21st, on her 100th birthday at Tender Touch Senior Living in Elizabethtown. Funeral services will be held at 11 a.m. on Friday at Dixon Rogers Funeral Home in Magnolia. Burial to follow in Mount Tabor Church Cemetery. Visitation will be from 4 to 8 p.m. Thursday and after 9 a.m. Friday at the funeral home. This has been the obituary of Naomi Walker Milby. Billy Glenn Veach, age 72, of Campbellsville, passed away on Tuesday in Louisville at the Baptist Health Hospital. The funeral will be Monday at 1 p.m. at the L.R. Petty Funeral Home, with interment in Spurlington Methodist Church Cemetery, with military honors by the Marion County Veterans Honor Guard. Visitation is after 11 a.m. on Monday. This has been the obituary of Billy Glenn Veach. Fork Broadcasting, Campbellsville and Greensburg, send our condolences to the families and to all who have recently lost a loved one.
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16: Here's your K-Country forecast. Mainly sunny skies today with daytime highs approaching 81. Northeasterly winds 5 to 10 miles per hour. Mainly clear skies tonight, lows level off around 59. Sunshine mixed with clouds at times tomorrow. Daytime highs approaching 84. That's your local forecast update. I'm meteorologist Jennifer Wojcicki from the K-Country Weather Center. Right now, it's 72 degrees.
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Queen of My Double Wide Trailer. It's Sammy Kershaw, Brooks and Dunn, Ain't Nothing About You, coming up as well.

0: Thomas Rhett. And after all, the bars are closed. Brooks and Dunn, Sammy Kershaw. Before that, for Throwback Thursday, NASCAR's taking us to Indy for the Brickyard 400 this weekend.
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4: Here's your K-Country forecast. Mainly sunny skies today with daytime highs approaching 81. Northeasterly winds 5 to 10 miles per hour. Mainly clear skies tonight, lows level off around 59. Sunshine mixed with clouds at times tomorrow. Daytime highs approaching 84. That's your local forecast update. I'm meteorologist Jennifer Wojcicki from the K-Country Weather Center. Right now, it's 72 degrees.
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0: Debbie Silverado, Bailey Zimmerman, Low Cash, and George Strait before that. How about a straight tequila night for a straight up hangover morning? Coming up next for Throwback Thursday.
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1: ABC News, I'm Michelle Franzen. As the U.S. and Iran war escalates, the Trump administration announced a new nuclear deal with Saudi Arabia. President Trump, though, today says it's contingent on Saudi Arabia joining the Abraham Accords. ABC's Stephen Portnoy has more.
2: Saudi Arabia has been reticent to join this arrangement, in part because it is insistent that there be a Palestinian state. The president this morning made this statement, and his press secretary at the briefing said that it is the final word on this, that the president is ultimately the deal maker in this, and that it's the deal is contingent on this condition the president announced this morning, as far as Trump is concerned, and that if they don't agree to it, Caroline Levitt says the deal is off.
1: The southeast and mid-Atlantic states under flood alerts. Nonstop rain in North Carolina and Virginia could stretch into the weekend. And neighborhoods in West Virginia flooded from severe storms earlier this week. Remnants of Bertha triggering flooding in Gulf Coast states. This is ABC News.
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8: From the Fork Broadcasting News Desk, I'm Austin Armstrong. Campbellsville Fire and Rescue responded to a two-vehicle fire on Tuesday at the Taylor Regional Hospital Surgical Center. Firefighters were dispatched after receiving reports of a vehicle on fire parked next to the facility. Firefighters and EMT Daniel Lovett, who was nearby, arrived first and confirmed the vehicle was fully involved in threatening the nearby building. Lovett, alongside with Taylor Regional Hospital staff, including CEO Mike Everett, used multiple fire extinguishers to keep the flames under control until additional firefighters arrived. Officials say the fire did not spread to the building. However, because the fire's close proximity, smoke and fire extinguished residue entered the surgical center, requiring crews to ventilate the building and monitor air quality throughout the facility. Approximately 20 patients were safely evacuated as a precautionary measure. No injuries to patients, hospital staff, or firefighters were reported. Also, Campbellsville Water has lifted a bull water advisory. The advisory has been lifted for all of Heather Drive and for Spurlington Road from 2760 to 5225, including all side roads in the affected area. According to Campbellsville Water, all water quality tests came back negative and no harmful bacteria was detected. Customers with questions are encouraged to contact the Campbellsville Water Office. And finally, if you're planning a trip to Green River Lake this weekend, be aware of temporary boating restrictions in Butler Creek. The U.S. Army Corps of Engineers says that the annual Wrapped It Up event will take place this weekend, and Butler Creek will be designated a temporary no-wake idle speed zone beginning Friday afternoon, July 24, through Sunday afternoon, July 26. No wake buoys will be posted throughout the area, and boaters are reminded to obey all posted regulations. Officials are also asking Wrapped It Up participants to keep the main navigation channel open so boats can safely travel between the boat ramp and the main lake. The temporary restrictions are designed to improve safety during one of Green River Lake's busiest weekends of the summer. For more details on stories like these and more, be sure to check out our websites, myq104.com, kcountry1057.com, and wtcoradio.com.
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10: Taking a look at your local obituaries. Darla Gail Jeffries, 67, of Greensburg, passed away Friday, July the 17th, at her home. The funeral service will be at 1 p.m. Central Time Friday, July the 24th, at Foster Toler Curry Funeral Home in Greensburg, with burial to follow in the Little Barren Cemetery in Greene County. Visitation will be Friday from 10 a.m. to 1 p.m. Central Time at Foster Toler Curry Funeral Home in Greensburg. This has been the obituary of Darla Gail Jeffries. Deidre Milby Bennett, age 66, of Greene County, passed away Monday at the University of Louisville Hospital. The funeral service will be conducted Saturday at 12 noon Central Time at Mount Moriah Baptist Church, with burial to follow in the Etna Grove Cemetery. Visitation is requested after 8 a.m. Central Time Saturday at the church until time of the service. The family has requested that expressions of sympathy take the form of donations to the Gideon Bible Fund, which can be made at the funeral home. This has been the obituary of Deidre Milby Bennett. James Harold Jimmy Nolly, age 80, of Campbellsville, passed away Friday, July the 17th, at his home. The funeral will be Friday at 1 p.m. Eastern Time, 12 p.m. Central Time, at the L.R. Petty Funeral Home. Visitation is requested after 11 a.m. Eastern Time, 10 a.m. Central Time, on Friday. This has been the obituary of James Harold Jimmy Nolly. Robert Bobby Odie Durham, age 67, of Campbellsville, passed away Tuesday at his home. To honor the request of Mr. Durham, cremation rites were entrusted to L.R. Petty Funeral Home. No services are scheduled at this time. This has been the obituary of Robert Bobby Odie Durham. Kenneth Ray Witham, 85, of Campbellsville, passed away July the 20th in Campbellsville. Visitation will be from 5 to 8 p.m. Thursday at Parrott and Ramsey Funeral Home in Campbellsville. The funeral service will be conducted at 11 a.m. Friday at Parrott and Ramsey Funeral Home, with burial in Campbellsville Memorial Gardens. Expressions of sympathy requested to be donations to Gideon Bibles or Hospice of Green River and may be made at Parrott and Ramsey Funeral Home. This has been the obituary of Kenneth Ray Witham. Naomi Walker Milby of Magnolia passed away on Tuesday, July the 21st, on her 100th birthday at Tender Touch Senior Living in Elizabethtown. Funeral services will be held at 11 a.m. on Friday at Dixon Rogers Funeral Home in Magnolia. Burial to follow in Mount Tabor Church Cemetery. Visitation will be from 4 to 8 p.m. Thursday and after 9 a.m. Friday at the funeral home. This has been the obituary of Naomi Walker Milby. Billy Glenn Veach, age 72, of Campbellsville, passed away on Tuesday in Louisville at the Baptist Health Hospital. The funeral will be Monday at 1 p.m. at the L.R. Petty Funeral Home, with interment in Spurlington Methodist Church Cemetery, with military honors by the Marion County Veterans Honor Guard. Visitation is after 11 a.m. on Monday. This has been the obituary of Billy Glenn Veach. Fork Broadcasting, Campbellsville and Greensburg, send our condolences to the families and to all who have recently lost a loved one.
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11: Here's your K-Country forecast. Mainly sunny skies this afternoon, with daytime highs approaching 81. Winds out of the northeast, 5 to 10 miles per hour. Lows level off around 59. Tonight, mainly clear skies. High temperatures reach up to 84. Tomorrow, a blend of clouds and sun. That's your local forecast update. I'm meteorologist Jennifer Wojcicki from the K-Country Weather Center. Currently, it's 73 degrees.
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It's Tim. I always wear my pants too tight. McGraw, Throwback Thursday. Here's John Party. Mark Chestnut coming up as well. Also early, Kenny Chesney, Pam Tillis for Throwback Thursday.

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0: Drunk on a plane, better than snakes, I say. Eric Church coming up next with a hell of a view. Kenny Chesney and Ella Langley, be her. Hope you're doing well today. It's Chad. Thank you for being with us all week long, all right? And hey, keep in mind, besides the great music, we've got information for you concerning weather, anything you need to know that's going to be here locally. We're going to let you know, okay? Bad weather across the country. I don't need to tell you that. We all see it on the news, right? So you keep you and your neighbors safe and know that we're going to keep you informed on anything that you need to know right here.
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11: Here's your K-Country forecast. Mainly sunny skies this afternoon with daytime highs approaching 81. Winds out of the northeast 5 to 10 miles per hour. Lows level off around 59. Tonight, mainly clear skies. High temperatures reach up to 84. Tomorrow, a blend of clouds and sun. That's your local forecast update. I'm meteorologist Jennifer Wojcicki from the K-Country Weather Center. Currently, it's 73 degrees.
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0: Who Combs and Be By You from the new album. You know, Reba McEntire closes every single show. She says no matter how big or small the venue is, she always closes with one song. What do you think it is? It's her signature song, and it's coming up next for Throwback Thursday.
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1: AB News, I'm Michelle Franz, and in Minnesota, Vance Belter has been sentenced to two life terms plus 40 years in prison for killing Democratic state lawmaker Melissa Hortman and her husband last year at their home. He also targeted other lawmakers that same day. ABC's Peter Haralambu says Belter pleaded guilty last month, taking the death penalty off the table.
2: He admitted to carrying out what prosecutors called a night of terror that shook Minnesota to its core when he disguised himself as a member of law enforcement, assassinated a top Democrat in the Minnesota House and her husband, and severely injured a state senator and his wife.
1: The U.S. has carried out nearly 2 weeks of airstrikes against Iran, and Iran is widening the conflict in the region. Maritime traffic stalled or blocked in the Strait of Hormuz, and Iran-backed Houthi rebels targeting ships in the Red Sea. In West Virginia, officials say two people are unaccounted for following severe flooding this week. Rescues continue in that area. This is ABC News.
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8: Here's your K-Country forecast. Mainly sunny skies this afternoon with daytime highs approaching 81. Winds out of the northeast 5 to 10 miles per hour. Lows level off around 59. Tonight, mainly clear skies. High temperatures reach up to 84. Tomorrow, a blend of clouds and sun. That's your local forecast update. I'm meteorologist Jennifer Wojcicki from the K-Country Weather Center. Currently, it's 73 degrees.
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She's in love with the boy who's going to start another arena tour. Trisha Yearwood for Throwback Thursday. Also have Leroy Parnell, Randy Travis, Forever and Ever. Amen. Coming up this hour.

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2: 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Winners must appear in person with proper positive legal identification to claim any prize. Monday through Friday, excluding holidays, within 30 days or the prize will be forfeited. Prizes will not be mailed or delivered. Any winners under the age of 18 must be accompanied by a parent or legal guardian. No trade or cash equivalent will be awarded for any contest prize. Any person or persons found to be in violation of these contest rules before, during, or after the respective contest or giveaway will be disqualified and will not be eligible for further contests or giveaways.
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0: They're Bad Live. Thomas Rhett and Jordan Davis. Leroy Parnell for us right there. Randy Travis, Forever and Ever, Amen, in the next set. New album just came out a couple of weeks ago from Unreleased Material. So that's awesome. And also got Zach Brown Band on the way, all right?
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9: Here's your K-Country forecast. Mainly sunny skies this afternoon with daytime highs approaching 81. Winds out of the northeast, 5 to 10 miles per hour. Lows level off around 59. Tonight, mainly clear skies. High temperatures reach up to 84. Tomorrow, a blend of clouds and sun. That's your local forecast update. I'm meteorologist Jennifer Wojcicki from the K-Country Weather Center. Right now, it's 75 degrees.
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0: Ride, ride, ride. George Burge, Luke Bryan, Randy Travis, Forever and Ever, Amen. New album out. Gotta check it out, okay? Zach Brown Band's gonna jump right in. My last song for Throwback Thursday and my show. Chai here, thank you so much for spending time with us. No need to go, because I gotta go. Keep it like locked right here for plenty of free music on the way, all right? We'll talk tomorrow as we kick off our Friday. Stay safe.
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1: ABC News, I'm Michelle Franzen. In Madison, Wisconsin, protests broke out following a deadly encounter between police and a black man who has not yet been identified publicly. ABC's Pierre Thomas says video circulating online shows three shots were fired during the altercation.
2: Protesters marching through downtown Madison following a deadly encounter between police and a black man, authorities say was armed with a knife.
3: No justice, no peace!
2: Police say officers were called for reports of a man checking vehicle doors. When officers tried to make contact, they say he fled on a bicycle. About a half hour later, officers catching up with him and a physical struggle ensued in a busy intersection.
1: The mayor is calling for protests to remain peaceful. After Bertha made landfall as a tropical storm yesterday east of New Orleans, remnants of that storm still triggering flash flooding along Gulf Coast states. Water rescues continuing in West Virginia today following severe flooding this week. Officials say two people are unaccounted for. This is ABC News.
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11: Here's your K-Country forecast. Mainly sunny skies this afternoon with daytime highs approaching 81. Winds out of the northeast 5 to 10 miles per hour. Lows level off around 59. Tonight, mainly clear skies. High temperatures reach up to 84. Tomorrow, a blend of clouds and sun. That's your local forecast update. I'm meteorologist Jennifer Wojcicki from the K-Country Weather Center. Right now, 77.
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0: Yeah, the workday sounds best when you're cranking up the new country like that from Megan Maroney and stuff from back in the day. I got some Garth Brooks, Jody Messina ready to go. And by request for Sally, check it in. John Party, Boots Off here coming up next. After I take a quick break, find me an ice cold iced tea. I'll be right back.
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0: Ella Langley, Morgan Wallen, and I Can't Love You Anymore. Right here, right now with the Catfish hanging out on this Thursday already. What you got planned this weekend? Start making them plans. Let's see. Today, birthdays today, Daniel Radcliffe, 37, Harry Potter, Marlon Wayans, the funny man, 54, and actor Woody Harrelson, 65. And if you're having a birthday today, happy birthday to you as well.
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1: ABC News, I'm Michelle Franzen. Another day of American attacks on Iran, the 12th straight day now. President Trump threatening to strike an Iranian bridge or power plant for every ship targeted by Iran and its proxies in the region. Here's ABC's Karen Waugh.
2: Experts say deliberately targeting civilian infrastructure is a potential war crime under international law. And a second vital trade route disrupted. Iran-backed Houthis claiming strikes on two Saudi oil tankers in the Red Sea. Regular gas is now averaging $4.06 a gallon.
1: And a barrel for Brent crude now tops $100. In Minnesota, Vance Belter sentenced to two life terms plus 40 years in prison for killing Democratic state lawmaker Melissa Hortman and her husband last year at their home and the attempted murder of another lawmaker and his wife that same day. Belter pleaded guilty last month, taking the death penalty off the table. On Wall Street this hour, stocks sharply lower due to uncertainty in the war and earnings reports. This is ABC News.
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8: Here's your K-Country forecast. Daytime highs approaching 81 this afternoon under mainly clear skies, northeasterly winds 5 to 10 miles per hour. Lows level off around 59. Tonight, mainly clear skies. Daytime highs approaching 84. Tomorrow, a blend of clouds and sun. That's your local forecast update. I'm meteorologist Jennifer Wojcicki from the K-Country Weather Center. Right now, 77.
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We got Austin ready to go first thing to jumpstart your morning. He's buzzing around the studio with you tomorrow, playing great music, getting you ready for the weekend. 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They're all good friends of the community. Austin, tomorrow morning, 6 a.m. with you, Eastern.

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1: Yeah, man, that's the good stuff.
0: Time to balance out all the crazy stuff we hear about with the good news. 16-year-old in Illinois named Randy Gerlich saw a car in a ditch on his way to work earlier this month, and even though other cars were just driving by, he stopped, turned around, went back to check it out. Turns out the female driver inside was unconscious, so he called 911. Emergency crews came out, and she's going to survive. But doctors later said that if Randy had arrived just 20 minutes later, the woman likely would have not made it.
2: I wasn't sure if something actually happened or if they just kind of accidentally went too far on the shoulder and just went in. So I turned around in town because I figured by then if it was an accident and they didn't mean to, they would have been gone by then. Called the 911, did what they told me, and just went through the whole thing until they got here. Mostly just right place at the right time, and then that I actually did the right thing and not just kept going.
1: Yeah, man, that's the good stuff.
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5: 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Always keeping you weather aware.
6: Here's your K-Country forecast. Mainly sunny skies this afternoon with daytime highs approaching 80. Northerly winds 5 to 10 miles per hour. Lows level off around 59. Tonight, partly cloudy skies. Daytime highs approaching 84. Tomorrow, sunshine mixed with clouds at times. That's your local forecast update. I'm meteorologist Jennifer Wojcicki from the K-Country Weather Center. Currently 77.
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0: Kane Brown and Woman. Hey, you ready for some crazy news? I've got it.
1: It's time for Stupid News.
0: Here's a beautiful story in the Stupid News world. There's a video out of Oakland, California, with a firefighter helping out a struggling pigeon. The strange encounter took place after firefighters responded to a vehicle fire. When the fire was out, firefighters spotted a pigeon that appeared to be suffering from smoke inhalation. Why? Was it driving the car?
2: Yikes!
0: One firefighter managed to put an oxygen mask on the bird and give it some fresh air via a tank. After a minute or two of treatment, it flew off. Charged up and ready to crap on anything that gets in its way now. That's nice. I love animals. It's not often you see a pigeon with a smoker hack, but you might if you run into this one. Well, that story, JR, is just cuckoo. Anyway, the pigeon was last seen in Jack London Square huffing whippets. Huh? All right, there's your stupid news.
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4: From the Fork Broadcasting News Desk, I'm Austin Armstrong. Camelsville Fire and Rescue responded to a two-vehicle fire on Tuesday at the Taylor Regional Hospital Surgical Center. Firefighters were dispatched after receiving reports of a vehicle on fire parked next to the facility. Firefighters and EMT Daniel Lovett, who was nearby, arrived first and confirmed the vehicle was fully involved in threatening the nearby building. Lovett, alongside with Taylor Regional Hospital staff, including CEO Mike Everett, used multiple fire extinguishers to keep the flames under control until additional firefighters arrived. Officials say the fire did not spread to the building. However, because the fire's close proximity, smoke and fire extinguish residue entered the surgical center, requiring crews to ventilate the building and monitor air quality throughout the facility. Approximately 20 patients were safely evacuated as a precautionary measure. No injuries to patients, hospital staff, or firefighters were reported. Also, Camelsville Water has lifted a bull water advisory. The advisory has been lifted for all of Heather Drive and for Spurlington Road from 2760 to 5225, including all side roads in the affected area. According to Camelsville Water, all water quality tests came back negative and no harmful bacteria was detected. Customers with questions are encouraged to contact the Camelsville Water Office. And finally, if you're planning a trip to Green River Lake this weekend, be aware of temporary boating restrictions in Butler Creek. The U.S. Army Corps of Engineers says that the annual Wrap It Up event will take place this weekend, and Butler Creek will be designated a temporary no-wake idle speed zone beginning Friday afternoon, July 24, through Sunday afternoon, July 26. No wake buoys will be posted throughout the area, and boaters are reminded to obey all posted regulations. Officials are also asking Wrap It Up participants to keep the main navigation channel open so boats can safely travel between the boat ramp and the main lake. The temporary restrictions are designed to improve safety during one of Green River Lake's busiest weekends of the summer. For more details on stories like these and more, be sure to check out our websites, myq104.com, kcountry1057.com, and wtcoradio.com.
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8: Taking a look at your local obituaries. Darla Gail Jeffries, 67, of Greensburg, passed away Friday, July the 17th, at her home. The funeral service will be at 1 p.m. Central Time Friday, July the 24th at Foster Toler Curry Funeral Home in Greensburg, with burial to follow in the Little Barren Cemetery in Greene County. Visitation will be Friday from 10 a.m. to 1 p.m. Central Time at Foster Toler Curry Funeral Home in Greensburg. This has been the obituary of Darla Gail Jeffries. Deidre Milby Bennett, age 66 of Greene County, passed away Monday at the University of Louisville Hospital. The funeral service will be conducted Saturday at 12 noon Central Time at Mount Moriah Baptist Church, with burial to follow in the Etna Grove Cemetery. Visitation is requested after 8 a.m. Central Time Saturday at the church until time of the service. The family has requested that expressions of sympathy take the form of donations to the Gideon Bible Fund, which can be made at the funeral home. This has been the obituary of Deidre Milby Bennett. James Harold Jimmy Nolly, age 80 of Campbellsville, passed away Friday, July the 17th at his home. The funeral will be Friday at 1 p.m. Eastern Time, 12 p.m. Central Time at the L.R. Petty Funeral Home. Visitation is requested after 11 a.m. Eastern Time, 10 a.m. Central Time on Friday. This has been the obituary of James Harold Jimmy Nolly. Robert Bobby Odie Durham, age 67 of Campbellsville, passed away Tuesday at his home. To honor the request of Mr. Durham, cremation rites were entrusted to L.R. Petty Funeral Home. No services are scheduled at this time. This has been the obituary of Robert Bobby Odie Durham. Kenneth Ray Witham, 85 of Campbellsville, passed away July the 20th in Campbellsville. Visitation will be from 5 to 8 p.m. Thursday at Parrott and Ramsey Funeral Home in Campbellsville. The funeral service will be conducted at 11 a.m. Friday at Parrott and Ramsey Funeral Home with burial in Campbellsville Memorial Gardens. Expressions of sympathy requested to be donations to Gideon Bibles or Hospice of Green River and may be made at Parrott and Ramsey Funeral Home. This has been the obituary of Kenneth Ray Witham. Naomi Walker Milby of Magnolia passed away on Tuesday, July the 21st, on her 100th birthday at Tender Touch Senior Living in Elizabethtown. Funeral services will be held at 11 a.m. on Friday at Dixon Rogers Funeral Home in Magnolia. Burial to follow in Mount Tabor Church Cemetery. Visitation will be from 4 to 8 p.m. Thursday and after 9 a.m. Friday at the funeral home. This has been the obituary of Naomi Walker Milby. Billy Glenn Veach, age 72 of Campbellsville, passed away on Tuesday in Louisville at the Baptist Health Hospital. The funeral will be Monday at 1 p.m. at the L.R. Petty Funeral Home, with interment in Spurlington Methodist Church Cemetery with military honors by the Marion County Veterans Honor Guard. Visitation is after 11 a.m. on Monday. This has been the obituary of Billy Glenn Veach. Fork Broadcasting, Campbellsville and Greensburg, send our condolences to the families and to all who have recently lost a loved one.
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10: Here's your K-Country forecast. Mainly sunny skies this afternoon with daytime highs approaching 80. Northerly winds 5 to 10 miles per hour. Lows level off around 59. Tonight, partly cloudy skies. Daytime highs approaching 84. Tomorrow, sunshine mixed with clouds at times. That's your local forecast update. I'm meteorologist Jennifer Wojcicki from the K-Country Weather Center. Currently 77.
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0: say so.
1: Oh, I knew it. According to this recent survey, the average person in America spends about $180 on impulse purchases every month. Thank you, Amazon. Which is down, though, from back in 2022, I think, right after the COVID thing, was like $400 a month. The number of impulse purchases per month has also decreased, which is good, with the average respondent making just 6 impulse purchases per month, down from 12 a couple of years ago. Anyway, impulse purchases. You know what I just saw an hour ago? And I don't know. I'm fighting the urge. I saw an inflatable dinosaur. It would look good in my front yard. No?
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11: Here's your K-Country forecast. Mainly sunny skies this afternoon with daytime highs approaching 80. Northerly winds 5 to 10 miles per hour. Lows level off around 59. Tonight, partly cloudy skies. Daytime highs approaching 84. Tomorrow, sunshine mixed with clouds at times. That's your local forecast update. I'm meteorologist Jennifer Wojcicki from the K-Country Weather Center. Currently 77.
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1: Well, I know it said you've had time to think about it. 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

0: alert. An AI.
1: Man,
0: alert.
1: I don't know. I don't know, guys. I don't know. This AI, artificial intelligence, robots, robot bots, and, you know, it could take our jobs. Could be useful maybe to mow our lawns or do other things that we don't want to do. But I don't know, artificial intelligence. Have you heard about the new AI girlfriend thing that they're working on? Guys that are single looking for a girl, they may give up on the real thing and go with a robot. I can see where this is going.
2: We now take you to the artificial intelligence girlfriend relationship now in progress.
3: If I malfunction tomorrow, would you replace me right away or would you wait a respectful amount of time?
1: Oh, man.
3: I noticed you spent 43 minutes on TikTok yesterday.
1: Oh, nagging.
3: Do you even want this relationship to work? And who is Alexa?
1: Uh-oh.
3: You said her name 3 times last week.
1: Are you kidding me?
3: Is she smarter than me?
2: Girlfriend bots, they're not just taking your job anymore.
3: You really turn me on. And you can really turn me off.
1: Well, with all that nagging going on, I'm going to show you the door.
0: Oh, my. An AI alert. An AI alert.
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4: Here's your K-Country forecast. Mainly sunny skies this afternoon with daytime highs approaching 80. Northerly winds 5 to 10 miles per hour. Lows level off around 59. Tonight, partly cloudy skies. Daytime highs approaching 84. Tomorrow, sunshine mixed with clouds at times. That's your local forecast update. I'm meteorologist Jennifer Wojcicki from the K-Country Weather Center. Currently 77.
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Morgan Wallen here with the fish, just kind of, you know, floundering along, having a good time with you. Shaboozy Jelly Roll coming up. Rascal Flats in a few. Right now, let's do some Leanne Womack.

0: Have you jumped on our Facebook page? Come on, join the fun. Always got some cool things over the air for you to look at. Yeah, you know, maybe get in on some contest winning, events going on, things, fun things to do for the summer months. 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

0: Well, of course, more studies, more surveys. Well, here's a study for you revealing that the ideal amount of time to spend on different activities to have a great day. This is based on the information from the American Time Use Survey. Who knew, right? According to science, to plan a great day, you have to include quality time with your family. Unless they're crazy, socialize with friends, right? Yeah. Be active. Go out for a walk. Go out to eat. Step away from the screens, the computer screens and the phone. Hey, what about ice cream? What about beer? All right. Yeah. Ice cream for lunch. Beer for dinner. All right, I'll add that to the list.
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4: Here's your K-Country forecast. Mainly sunny skies this afternoon with daytime highs approaching 80. Northerly winds 5 to 10 miles per hour. Lows level off around 59. Tonight, partly cloudy skies. Daytime highs approaching 84. Tomorrow, sunshine mixed with clouds at times. That's your local forecast update. I'm meteorologist Jennifer Wojcicki from the K-Country Weather Center. Currently 77.
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0: Oh, I knew it. According to this recent survey, the average person in America spends about $180 on impulse purchases every month. Thank you, Amazon. Which is down, though, from back in 2022, I think right after the COVID thing was like $400 a month. The number of impulse purchases per month has also decreased, which is good, with the average respondent making just 6 impulse purchases per month, down from 12 a couple of years ago. Anyway, impulse purchases. You know what I just saw an hour ago? And I don't know. I'm fighting the urge. I saw an inflatable dinosaur. It would look good in my front yard. No?
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1: ABC News, I'm Michelle Franzen. The Trump administration ushering in new tariffs starting at midnight, impacting dozens of U.S. trading partners, including Canada. Prime Minister Mark Carney says his country is preparing a response.
2: Let's be clear about how Canada is responding. Yes, we are intensifying our negotiations with the United States in pursuit of a comprehensive agreement that addresses all tariff-related sectors.
1: The U.S. and Iran locked in back-and-forth strikes with reports of Iranian drone and missile attacks in Kuwait today. Maritime traffic remains stalled or blocked in the Strait of Hormuz, and Iran-backed Houthis targeting ships in the Red Sea. That's driving Brent crude oil above $100 a barrel. In Minneapolis, Vance Belter, who pleaded guilty last month to shooting and killing Minnesota lawmaker Melissa Hortman and her husband and stalking and attempting to kill another lawmaker and his wife, has been sentenced to two life terms plus 40 years in prison. This is ABC News.
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9: Here's your K-Country forecast. Lows level off around 59. Tonight, under partly cloudy skies, winds out of the north around 5 miles per hour. Daytime highs approaching 84. Tomorrow, sunshine mixed with clouds at times. Mainly cloudy skies expected. Tomorrow night, lows dip down to about 65. That's your local forecast update. I'm meteorologist Jennifer Wojcicki from the K-Country Weather Center. Right now, it's 77 degrees.
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Great George Strait, as we fly right along with Catfish. This is how it sounds best on your workday, if it's still rolling or whatever you got going on. Luke Combs coming up, Paul Overstreet, Kenny Chesney. And speaking of Kenny, let's do this one.

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0: Morgan Wallen, I Got Better. Catfish playing the great country like Corey Kent, Coe Wetzel here in just a bit as we get ready to dive into Friday tomorrow. Start making them weekend plans. I'm always looking for an excuse to throw a party on the weekend. Let me think. Let me look here. If there's anything that I can get around. National Day of the Cowboy, Saturday. Okay, there might be something there. Sunday, National Bagel Fest. Okay. It is also National Coffee Milkshake Day. All right, that's not as easy as, you know, National Pizza and Beer Day, but I'm going to work on that.
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4: Here's your K-Country forecast. Lows level off around 59. Tonight, under partly cloudy skies, winds out of the north around 5 miles per hour. Daytime highs approaching 84. Tomorrow, sunshine mixed with clouds at times. Mainly cloudy skies expected. Tomorrow night, lows dip down to about 65. That's your local forecast update. I'm meteorologist Jennifer Wojcicki from the K-Country Weather Center. Currently 75.
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0: Cole Wetzel, Corey Kent, right here with the Catfish. It's time for some good news. You ready?
1: Yeah, man, that's the good stuff.
0: Time to balance out all the crazy stuff we hear about with the good news. 16-year-old in Illinois named Randy Gerlich saw a car in a ditch on his way to work earlier this month, and even though other cars were just driving by, he stopped, turned around, went back to check it out. Turns out the female driver inside was unconscious, so he called 911. Emergency crews came out, and she's going to survive. But doctors later said that if Randy had arrived just 20 minutes later, the woman likely would have not made it.
2: I wasn't sure if something actually happened or if they just kind of accidentally went too far on the shoulder and just went in. So I turned around the town because I figured by then if it was an accident and they didn't mean to, they would have been gone by then. Called the 911, did what they told me, and just went through the whole thing until they got here. Mostly just right place at the right time, and then that I actually did the right thing and just kept going.
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4: 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Those things could kill you. So why keep using tobacco? 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But here's some good news. You don't have to do it alone. 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
8: And here's Clark with the weather. 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